0: was Bird Note. In a salt marsh near San Francisco, a loud clatter erupts from the dense vegetation. These jolting notes, like a small engine cranking up, are the voice of a Ridgeway's rail. The secretive bird peeks out from the edge of the marsh grass. First, the long red bill appears, followed by the cinnamon-colored breast and white-striped flanks. The rail takes a step forward on long yellow legs, revealing a stubby, upturned tail. Picture a slim, tawny chicken, but with the bill and legs of a sandpiper, and a singular voice to match its eccentric appearance. Once abundant around San Francisco Bay, the Ridgeway's rail, formerly known as the California Clapper Rail, is today endangered. In the 19th century, unregulated hunting plundered the species. In the 20th century, rampant development reduced salt marsh habitat by 85%. But in the 21st century, the Ridgeway's rail has allies. Restoration is underway to increase healthy salt marsh habitat for the scarce birds. Also, efforts to control the number of predatory cats are improving the chances for the Ridgeway's rail to survive. You can see photos of this bird when you come to our website, birdnote.org. I'm Michael Stein.
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Maybe you can't afford to hop on a yacht and sail around the sunny warm parts of the world, but you can listen to KUR when specialty shows are not on the air, playing the smoothest soft rock hits from the 70s and 80s right up to today. 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

0: Looking for an animated movie that's exciting, beautiful, and a little different? Princess Mononoke is a Studio Ghibli movie directed by Hayao Miyazaki. It follows Ashitaka, a young prince who gets caught in a conflict between humans and the spirits of the forest. Throughout the movie, Ashitaka means San, known as Princess Mononoke, protector of the forest, but will she be able to look past human destruction? Princess Mononoke isn't your typical animated movie. It blends the historical culture of Japan with a beautifully cinematic experience. The animation is also a huge part of what makes the movie so memorable. Miyazaki's charming style creates a world that feels honestly completely unique. If you enjoy fantasy and adventure, Princess Mononoke is definitely worth checking out at The Strand in Kutztown. We have showing times for September 26th at 4 p.m. and September 27th at 2 and 7 p.m.
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0: Bears, get ready. The Kutztown Internship and Job Fair is Wednesday, October 14th from 12 to 3 in MSU Room 218. 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

I'm Mason Reed. A man was shot and injured in North Austin during an ICE incident on Sunday. He was taken to a local hospital and is in serious condition. The shooting took place near Research Boulevard and Anderson Square, where a blue Toyota Corolla was found with bullet holes. Authorities are investigating the situation. This is a developing story and we'll bring you updates as they become available. A 74-year-old man has been arrested and charged with manslaughter after he allegedly shot a woman in Delaware, mistaking her for a deer. The victim, identified as 39-year-old Santos Maria Chilel Soto, was walking with two children when the incident occurred. The man, Walter Moorhead, is facing additional charges of reckless endangerment and possession of a firearm during a felony. He was released after posting bail, and the investigation is ongoing. The news stream, powered by Seaboard Networks, delivering smarter radio.

From KUR News, I'm Jaden Barr. Kutztown University Music Department Chair Dr. Jeremy Justison is the recipient of Kutztown University's 2026 Arthur and Isabel Weisenberger Award for Excellence in Teaching. This award recognizes a faculty member who has gone above and beyond in their teaching skills, as well as in their commitment to serving the overall university population. Dr. Justison's career has spanned 25 years, beginning in 2001, where he served initially as a clarinet and saxophone instructor. He also has taught several sections of Introduction to Music to non-majors, and went on to become the director of KU's marching unit, and later the director of bands. The latter role saw him conducting several musical ensembles, including the University Wind Ensemble. Dr. Justison is also known for developing several new courses within music education, and helped to create 4 music minors, 3 degrees for undergraduate students, and 1 degree for graduate students. Prior to KU, he taught music in the Texas public school system and music programs at the University of Mary Hardin Baylor. He has appeared in several venues, including New York's Carnegie Hall Stern Auditorium, the Kennedy Center in Washington, D.C., and Allentown's Miller Symphony Hall. He has also released 2 CDs that feature music from American composers. We check news hourly on KUR. I'm Jaden Barr.

0: Historical weather on this day, September 20th, 2005. Hurricane Rita was on her journey south of the Florida Keys on this day in 2005. Damage in Florida fortunately did not rival some of the more destructive storms, but Rita still packed a punch. Tropical storm force winds were sustained at Key West. Rita later went into the Gulf and eventually brought many inches of rain to parts of Louisiana. Historical weather on this day researches multiple weather sources for our segment and is an educational community service production of Monsoon Mike's Weather.
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Maybe you can't afford to hop on a yacht and sail around the sunny warm parts of the world, but you can listen to KUR when specialty shows are not on the air, playing the smoothest soft rock hits from the 70s and 80s right up to today. 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

0: Looking for an animated movie that's exciting, beautiful, and a little different? Princess Mononoke is a Studio Ghibli movie directed by Hayao Miyazaki. It follows Ashitaka, a young prince who gets caught in a conflict between humans and the spirits of the forest. Throughout the movie, Ashitaka means San, known as Princess Mononoke, protector of the forest, but will she be able to look past human destruction? Princess Mononoke isn't your typical animated movie. It blends the historical culture of Japan with a beautifully cinematic experience. The animation is also a huge part of what makes the movie so memorable. Miyazaki's charming style creates a world that feels honestly completely unique. If you enjoy fantasy and adventure, Princess Mononoke is definitely worth checking out at the Strand in Kutztown. We have showing times for September 26th at 4 p.m. and September 27th at 2 and 7 p.m.
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I'm Mason Reed. A man was shot and injured in North Austin during an ICE incident on Sunday. He was taken to a local hospital and is in serious condition. The shooting took place near Research Boulevard and Anderson Square, where a blue Toyota Corolla was found with bullet holes. Authorities are investigating the situation. This is a developing story and we'll bring you updates as they become available. A 74-year-old man has been arrested and charged with manslaughter after he allegedly shot a woman in Delaware, mistaking her for a deer. The victim, identified as 39-year-old Santos Maria Chilel Soto, was walking with two children when the incident occurred. The man, Walter Moorhead, is facing additional charges of reckless endangerment and possession of a firearm during a felony. He was released after posting bail, and the investigation is ongoing. The news stream, powered by Seaboard Networks, delivering smarter radio,

0: From KUR News, I'm Josh. Dr. Robert Filman, Assistant Professor of English at Kutztown University, received a 2026 John P. Schellenberg Award for Excellence in Teaching and Learning at the University's Faculty and Staff Convocation on August 21st. The award recognizes an early career faculty member who demonstrates outstanding teaching and professional work. Filman specializes in 19th and 20th century American literature, modernism, eclecticism, poetics, and American poetry, with research focused on the relationship between literature and the environment, promotes a supportive, engaging classroom environment, and serves as chair of the Kutztown University Composition Conference, faculty advisor for the Future Authors Club, and poetry editor of Pennsylvania English. Filman is also an accomplished poet, author of Houseburn 2022, The Melting Point 2025, and November Weather Spell 2019. The poetry published in numerous literary journals. He earned a PhD in English literature from Lehigh University, a master's in English literature from Arcadia University, and a bachelor's in English and business management from Moravian College. We check news hourly on KUR. I'm Josh.
1: 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Today, another fun theme. Today, we are paying tribute to trees. Trees are such an important part of our life. They help clear the air. They give us oxygen. They provide just outright beauty all around us. We need to respect trees more. Today's show, all songs with the word trees in the title. And we started off with Michael Franks, The Idea of a Tree. Welcome to the tree edition of Cool Jazz Weekly Extra.

Very haunting indie rock song there from Foster the People. It's called Goats in Trees. The Joseph Herbst Sextet right before that. They Say There Are Beautiful Trees. Crystalline, talk about haunting. Very haunting new age piece there called A Sigh Becomes a Thousand Trees. And we started off our show with Michael Franks, The Idea of a Tree. It's Cool Jazz Weekly Extra, the companion show to Cool Jazz Weekly. Today doing a theme, all songs about trees, or with trees in the title, as we pay tribute to beautiful trees. Our life would not be the same without them. That's why I could never really live in a city. Nothing against you folks who do live in cities, but I know there are trees in cities. You know, they are able to get them in there in certain parks and areas and stuff, but I like being surrounded by trees. Trees are a beautiful, beautiful thing. I mean, we must respect them for sure. So we've all read along here on Cool Jazz Weekly Extra. Of course, we are a jazz-themed show, but we do dip outside of the world of jazz a little bit, as you just heard there from that Foster the People song. But generally a jazz-themed show, and no more jazzy person out there than Kim Scott. This is Treetops on Cool Jazz Weekly Extra, the tree edition of Cool Jazz Weekly Extra.

Oh, yeah, one of the most catchy, memorable songs of the early 1970s. From 1973, Tony Orlando and Dawn, Tie a Yellow Ribbon Around the Old Oak Tree. I love the synopsis of that story, if you listen to the lyrics, about a guy who's done some time in prison, and he's unsure if his girlfriend is going to take him back when he, gets out of prison. So he writes her a letter from prison and says, "If I'm going to be on the bus coming home, and if you still want me, just tie a yellow ribbon around the old oak tree outside of our house. And if there's no yellow ribbon, I'll just keep on going. And if there's a yellow ribbon, I will stop." And to his sheer happiness, when the bus approaches the house, there's not just one yellow ribbon, but 100 yellow ribbons around the old oak tree. Gotta love that story. It is Cool Jazz Weekly Extra, the tree edition of Cool Jazz Weekly Extra, paying respect to trees. Lynn Roundtree right before that, Soul Tree, Perry Jocelyn Project, Poetry, and Kim Scott with Treetops here on Cool Jazz Weekly Extra. Well, a couple sets ago, we did kind of an indie song from Foster the People. Same idea here from Strawberry Guy. This is Birch Tree on Cool Jazz Weekly Extra, the tree edition of Cool Jazz Weekly Extra.

Nice eco-friendly song right there here on Cool Jazz Weekly called Look Up to the Sky. Where's the trees in that particular song? Well, it's the artist that particular time. The apple trees. That's right. When we do these themes, sometimes it's not always just the title of the song. It could be the artist, or as we'll find out with our last song coming up in just a couple of minutes, the album title. But that's the apple trees. Look Up to the Sky and Strawberry Guy right before that with Birch Tree here on Cool Jazz Weekly Extra, the companion show to Cool Jazz Weekly, where each and every week we do one of two things, either an extension of the main show or a theme. Today, doing a theme, all songs with the word tree or trees in the title, in the artist, or, as I said a minute ago, as you'll find out shortly, in the album title here on Cool Jazz Weekly Extra, as we pay homage to trees. Trees are such an important part of our ecosystem. And, you know, I just love them, and they are beautiful, and they provide oxygen, shade in the summertime from the sun, protection, and just outright beauty. And we have to learn to respect them. Sometimes we get a little bit, you know, we take things for granted, like trees. You know, we think they'll always be there. And if we don't respect them and we just get careless with chopping them down to do different things, you know, that's not always a good thing. You know, we have to understand that. And of course, sometimes you have to, you know, do things like that. I know with all of the rain that this area that this show is produced in, Pennsylvania, experienced this spring, some trees became weak from all of the moisture in the soil and weak roots. So you do have to be careful as well and take care of trees. And if you see a tree that is sickly or getting ready to fall or suffering, you do have to take care of that so as not to hurt anybody. So that's an important component as well. To the equation of trees. But yes, it's all about respect. It's all about knowledge. It's all about just being aware of your surroundings around you, your environmental surroundings around you here on Cool Jazz Weekly Extra. And where I live, I live next town up from where I live. They're actually designated a tree city because they have done so much good, positive things to you know, plant trees and make sure trees are a, you know, a major component of that particular town. It is Cool Jazz Weekly Extra. We've got time for one more song, and it's one of my most favorite songs of all time, one of my most treasured instrumental songs of all time. It's from an artist that actually was mainly known for his country work, believe it or not, but he did some new age soft jazz music as well in the late 1980s. He's no longer with us. Unfortunately, he did pass some years back. But he had a most beautiful, haunting album in 1987 called Treehouse. And this is the standout track from that album. It's Billy Joe Walker Jr., Midnight Romance from the Treehouse album. I could listen to this song on repeat over and over and over. Thanks so much for listening to the Tree edition of Cool Jazz Weekly Extra. It's Billy Joe Walker, Midnight Romance from the Treehouse album. Enjoy.

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I'm Mason Reed. A man was shot and injured in North Austin during an ICE incident on Sunday. He was taken to a local hospital and is in serious condition. The shooting took place near Research Boulevard and Anderson Square, where a blue Toyota Corolla was found with bullet holes. Authorities are investigating the situation. This is a developing story and we'll bring you updates as they become available. A 74-year-old man has been arrested and charged with manslaughter after he allegedly shot a woman in Delaware, mistaking her for a deer. The victim, identified as 39-year-old Santos Maria Chilel Soto, was walking with two children when the incident occurred. The man, Walter Moorhead, is facing additional charges of reckless endangerment and possession of a firearm during a felony. He was released after posting bail, and the investigation is ongoing. The news stream, powered by Seaboard Networks delivering smarter radio,

0: From KUR News, I'm Jaden Baum. Kutztown University is celebrating a major milestone with its Early College Academy, a program where high school students from Berks, Lehigh, Schuylkill, Montgomery, and Northampton counties can take classes on campus and earn college credit that amounts to a full college semester while learning about the university experience. Since 2024, the program has graduated two cohorts of students and are welcoming a third cohort of 94 new students for this academic year, up by 38.2% from last year's enrollment. In fact, out of the 105 students so far that have successfully completed the program, 56 have gone on to become official students of Kutztown University. Provost and Senior Vice President for Academic Affairs, Dr. Lauren Basden-Arnold, stated, "We are pleased to engage with our district colleagues across the region to offer this valuable opportunity to students completing their K-12 experience. We love welcoming these students into the Golden Bear family and aim to provide them an authentic college experience." Anyone interested is encouraged to visit the Early College Academy website or contact the Office of Clinical Education at 610-683-4256. We check news hourly on KUR. I'm Jaden Ball.
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When you hear his music, you just want to wrap yourself up in it. It almost sounds like his music is almost like a auditory blanket. Beautiful. Andy Snitzer, A Way to Your Heart. And Hiroshima with Take the Time here on Cool Jazz Weekly. Hiroshima, of course, a famous American band formed way back in 1974 that incorporates Japanese music or Japanese instruments into its music. Really cool. It is Cool Jazz Weekly, everything fresh in the world of cool and contemporary jazz, with just a dash of the retro, where we try to not only entertain you, but also educate you. Like on this little factoid, Digworthy, a contemporary jazz music project created by musician, producer, and artist Dave D'Andrea. Here's Digworthy's new one right now here on Cool Jazz Weekly. It's called Playcation on Cool Jazz Weekly.

Nice song there. Toe tap and tune there from Lolly P featuring Najee. Keep it smooth. And Digworthy with Playcation, where hopefully you keep it smooth each and every week when you listen to Cool Jazz Weekly. Everything fresh in the world of cool and contemporary jazz with just a dash of the retro. And if you want to help other folks keep it smooth as well, let them know about Cool Jazz Weekly. 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Or maybe they won't thank you, but at least you did your part, right? It is Cool Jazz Weekly. We hope everybody likes the show. It's Les Sabler with Boomerang on Cool Jazz Weekly.

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Everything fresh in the world of cool and contemporary jazz with just a dash of the retro. Been a rough few weeks, losing a lot of people in the celebrity world. Of course, we had Dolly Parton that we lost recently, and we did a tribute to her last week, one song of hers that kind of crosses ever so slightly into the smooth jazz realm. And shortly after that, or right around the same time, Cassandra Wilson, American jazz singer, one of the most well-known names in jazz music, songwriter and producer from Jackson, Mississippi, one of the most successful female jazz singers, and was described by a music critic as a singer blessed with an unmistakable timbre and attack who has expanded the playing field by incorporating blues, country, and folk into her work. See, that's what I try to educate you on here on Cool Jazz Weekly. Sometimes I'll play a song, especially during the dash of the retro or something like that, where it's not necessarily jazz or even smooth jazz. It's almost, you know, folk or yacht rock or something, but there's jazz influences in the song. And Cassandra Wilson, you know, was one of the folks that really pioneered the education of that piece of knowledge. She was named as America's Best Singer by Time in 2001. Here's her very unique version of the song Time After Time that she made all her own. Here on Cool Jazz Weekly, it's our touch of the retro. Rest in peace, Cassandra Wilson.

absolute beautiful piece of musical mastery, as is everything from Constantin Clash-Tourney. Constantin Clash-Tourney, the brainchild behind projects that go by Cool and Clean, Chillaxing Jazz Collection, Chillaxonic, Love Suggestions, E-Jazz Artistry, goes by many different names around the world. However, that particular one is under the Chillaxing Jazz Collection compilation, and that is the latest installment of that ever ongoing compilation that just came out this month. From the Groove Jazz and Chill number 11 album, it's Chillaxing Jazz Collection, Natural Ease, here on Cool Jazz Weekly. Absolutely beautiful. And we started off that set of music there with another absolutely beautiful song paying a tribute to the late Cassandra Wilson, who passed away Time After Time, here on Cool Jazz Weekly. It's Terry Green and Castella, Trouble in Paradise, on Cool Jazz Weekly.

It is Cool Jazz Weekly. A couple of really nice soulful vocals right there in that set of music. One slow, one fast. You know, kind of balancing things out for you here on Cool Jazz Weekly. First, the Toe Tapper, Terry Green and Castella with Trouble in Paradise. And then Tiara, the featured artist on the Steve Bell Project's Calmed Us Down with In This World, here on Cool Jazz Weekly. Everything fresh in the world of cool and contemporary jazz with just a dash of the retro. It's Jason Tipp featuring Grant Geisman, Flying Home on Cool Jazz Weekly.

It is Cool Jazz Weekly with Patsy Meyer, Bon Voyage, and Jason Tipp featuring Grant Geissman, Flying Home. Just so happens these final songs of today's show all dealing with heading on out of here, and I got to head on out of here shortly here on Cool Jazz Weekly. This hour goes by too quickly. We got to fly on home and say Bon Voyage and play a song called Running Out of Time, because I am running out of time here on Cool Jazz Weekly. Kind of funny how that all worked out with these last three songs here on Cool Jazz Weekly. 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All right, here is that song called Running Out of Time. It's Steve Funderburg featuring Tony Lindsay, Running Out of Time. I'll see you back here next week when I have a lot more time for another hour of Cool Jazz Weekly. We'll see you then.

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I'm Mason Reed. A police officer was shot outside the Sons of Jacob Synagogue in Belleville, Ontario, during Yom Kippur celebrations. Both the officer and the suspect were injured and taken to the hospital. Ontario Premier Doug Ford condemned the shooting, emphasizing the community's right to gather safely. The province's Special Investigations Unit is looking into the incident, and details on the officer's condition have yet to be released. This story is still developing. A man was shot and injured in North Austin during an ICE incident on Sunday. He was taken to a local hospital and is in serious condition. The shooting took place near Research Boulevard and Anderson Square, where a blue Toyota Corolla was found with bullet holes. Authorities are investigating the situation. This is a developing story and we'll bring you updates as they become available. The news stream, powered by Seaboard Networks, delivering smarter radio,

0: From KUR News, I'm Josh. Dr. Robert Filman, Assistant Professor of English at Kutztown University, received a 2026 John P. Schellenberg Award for Excellence in Teaching and Learning at the University's Faculty and Staff Convocation on August 21st. The award recognizes an early career faculty member who demonstrates outstanding teaching and professional work. Filman specializes in 19th and 20th century American literature, modernism, eclecticism, poetics, and American poetry, with research focused on the relationship between literature and the environment, promotes a supportive, engaging classroom environment, and serves as chair of the Kutztown University Composition Conference, faculty advisor for the Future Authors Club, and poetry editor of Pennsylvania English. Filman is also an accomplished poet, author of Housebird 2022, The Melting Point 2025, and November Weather Spell 2019. The poetry published in numerous literary journals. He earned a PhD in English literature from Lehigh University, a master's in English literature from Arcadia University, and a bachelor's in English and business management from Moravian College. We check news hourly on KUR. I'm Josh.
1: From Quality Radio Productions, it's another hour of relaxing instrumentals. It's Something Beautiful. I'm Jake Longwell. Opening the hour with Anthony Ventura and the orchestra, here is their edition of Dolone Melodie.

Michel Legrand leading his orchestra, and one of Monsieur Legrand's own compositions, What Are You Doing the Rest of Your Life? Deep Purple was performed by Enoch Light and the orchestra before that. Music from the Simon and Garfunkel songbook in the set as well. The Sound of Silence, as played by the 101 Strings. Jack Say and his orchestra, Say It Isn't So. After the Lovin', that was of course a huge hit for Engelbert Humperdinck, performed here by Frank Chaxfield and the orchestra. Another piece from the 101 Strings in that set, this time their rendition of the Hawaiian Wedding Song. Yet another tune from the pen of Monsieur Michel Legrand, leading his orchestra through The Windmills of Your Mind before that, and Anthony Ventura at the top of the set and the top of the show with Dolone Melodie. You are listening to an hour of relaxing, easy-listening instrumentals. It's Something Beautiful. I'm Jake Longwell. 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If you're looking for the playlist or audio for this episode, it's Something Beautiful, program 2022. We'll begin our second and final set of the hour with the flute artistry of James Galway, a native of Ireland. Here is his rendition of The Prayer.

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I'm Kennedy Collins. A man was shot and injured in North Austin during an ICE incident on Sunday. He was taken to a local hospital and is in serious condition. The shooting took place near Research Boulevard and Anderson Square, where a blue Toyota Corolla was found with bullet holes. Authorities are investigating the situation. This is a developing story, and we'll bring you updates as they become available. Presley Gerber, son of supermodel Cindy Crawford, has died at the age of 27 at a rehab facility in Los Angeles. The cause of death has not been released. Gerber, a model himself, was known for his work with major brands and had openly discussed his struggles with mental health and addiction. His sister, Kaya Gerber, spoke about his battle in a recent interview, highlighting the impact on their family. This is a developing story. The News Stream, powered by Seaboard Networks, delivering smarter radio.

0: From KUR News, I'm Jaden Barr. Kutztown University Music Department Chair Dr. Jeremy Justison is the recipient of Kutztown University's 2026 Arthur and Isabel Weisenberger Award for Excellence in Teaching. This award recognizes a faculty member who has gone above and beyond in their teaching skills, as well as in their commitment to serving the overall university population. Dr. Justison's career has spanned 25 years, beginning in 2001, where he served initially as a clarinet and saxophone instructor. He also has taught several sections of Introduction to Music to non-majors, and went on to become the director of KU's marching unit, and later the director of bands. The latter role saw him conducting several musical ensembles, including the University Wind Ensemble. Dr. Justison is also known for developing several new courses within music education, and helped to create 4 music minors, 3 degrees for undergraduate students, and 1 degree for graduate students. Prior to KU, he taught music in the Texas public school system and music programs at the University of Mary Hardin Baylor. He has appeared in several venues, including New York's Carnegie Hall Stern Auditorium, the Kennedy Center in Washington, D.C., and Allentown's Miller Symphony Hall. He has also released 2 CDs that feature music from American composers. We check news hourly on KUR. I'm Jaden Barr.
1: 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Welcome to another hour of relaxing instrumentals. Welcome to Something Beautiful.

Pat Valentino at the piano, with his rendition of Wedding Bell Blues. Lawrence Welk in the orchestra before that, Chances Are. The jazz saxophone of Johnny Hodges with strings, a piece from the Gershwin songbook, They All Laughed. Frank Chexfield, I Want You, I Need You. It's a Blue World, played by the harp duo of David Snell and Marie Gosson with Wally Stott and his orchestra. If Ever You're in My Arms Again, huge hit for Peebo Bryson in the 80s, played here by the Fantasy Strings. There Will Never Be Another You, a classic recording from Gordon Jenkins and his orchestra. Paul Mauriat, Say You, Say Me. The Holly Ridge Strings, Moon River. And a bit of bossa nova kicking off the hour with This Happy Madness, performed by Percy Faith. You are listening to Something Beautiful, an hour of easy listening instrumentals. I'm Jake Longwell. If you want to get in touch, the email address is qualityradioproductions@gmail.com, and much more info about the show can be found at our website, qualityradioproductions.blogspot.com. 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

I'm Kennedy Collins. A man was shot and injured in North Austin during an ICE incident on Sunday. He was taken to a local hospital and is in serious condition. The shooting took place near Research Boulevard and Anderson Square, where a blue Toyota Corolla was found with bullet holes. Authorities are investigating the situation. This is a developing story, and we'll bring you updates as they become available. Presley Gerber, son of supermodel Cindy Crawford, has died at the age of 27 at a rehab facility in Los Angeles. The cause of death has not been released. Gerber, a model himself, was known for his work with major brands and had openly discussed his struggles with mental health and addiction. His sister, Kaya Gerber, spoke about his battle in a recent interview, highlighting the impact on their family. This is a developing story. The News Stream, powered by Seaboard Networks, delivering smarter radio.

0: KUR News, I'm Jaden Barr. Kutztown University is celebrating a major milestone with its Early College Academy, a program where high school students from Berks, Lehigh, Schuylkill, Montgomery, and Northampton counties can take classes on campus and earn college credit that amounts to a full college semester while learning about the university experience. Since 2024, the program has graduated two cohorts of students and are welcoming a third cohort of 94 new students for this academic year, up by 38.2% from last year's enrollment. In fact, out of the 105 students so far that have successfully completed the program, 56 have gone on to become official students of Kutztown University. Provost and Senior Vice President for Academic Affairs, Dr. Lauren Basden-Arnold stated, "We are pleased to engage with our district colleagues across the region to offer this valuable opportunity to students completing their K-12 experience. We love welcoming these students into the Golden Bear family and aim to provide them an authentic college experience." Anyone interested is encouraged to visit the Early College Academy website or contact the Office of Clinical Education at 610-683-4256. We check news hourly on KUR. I'm Jaden Ball.
1: From Quality Radio Productions, it's Something Beautiful. I'm Jake Longwell. Welcome to another hour of relaxing instrumentals. Getting the hour underway with Herbert Rabin and his orchestra, and a tune which is often associated with the holiday season, but I think this tune can be enjoyed at any time of the year. From the album Rudolph the Red-Nosed Reindeer, here is Silver and Gold.

That's jazz pianist Oscar Peterson teaming up with Russell Garcia and his orchestra. I Only Have Eyes for You from One Moment in Time. The Living Strings before that, Fanny from their Greatest Hits collection. Percy Faith from his 1958 LP Music from South Pacific, A Wonderful Guy, the name of the track. Sounds from the 80s, Rhythm of the Night, that was a huge hit for DeBarge, performed here by the Fantasy Strings from the album Rhythm of the Night. La Mer, Beyond the Sea, from Stanley Black and his orchestra, from the France LP. Music from Hugo Montenegro. Summer Samba, a piece from the Antonio Carlos Jobim songbook, from A World of Beautiful Melodies. I Loves You, Porgy, that of course from Porgy and Bess, from Frank Chaxfield and the orchestra, from On the Beach. A different rendition of the theme from A Summer Place, that was a huge hit for Percy Faith in 1960, performed here by the Berlin Philharmonic from the album Modern Art of Music, Best of Movie Hits, Volume 2. Bill Purcell at the piano, Our Winter Love, from the compilation Grand Piano. And Herbert Rabin, Silver and Gold, from Rudolph the Red-Nosed Reindeer. 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I'm Jake Longwell. 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We'll begin our second set of the hour with the guitar artistry of Francis Goya. From a Latin import, the album Musica Espectacular. This is Nothing's Gonna Change My Love for You.

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I'm Kennedy Collins. The U.S. has proposed a new notification system with China for incidents involving artificial intelligence that could impact national security. Treasury Secretary Scott Bessent announced this during talks with Chinese officials ahead of a meeting between President Trump and President Xi Jinping. Both sides agreed to work towards a new Board of Trade and are discussing potential tariff cuts on non-sensitive goods, creating a path for continued dialogue on economic issues. A man was shot and injured in North Austin during an ICE incident on Sunday. He was taken to a local hospital and is in serious condition. The shooting took place near Research Boulevard and Anderson Square, where a blue Toyota Corolla was found with bullet holes. Authorities are investigating the situation. This is a developing story, and we'll bring you updates as they become available. The News Stream, powered by Seaboard Networks, delivering smarter radio.

0: From KUR News, I'm Jaden Barr. Kutztown University Music Department Chair Dr. Jeremy Justison is the recipient of Kutztown University's 2026 Arthur and Isabel Weisenberger Award for Excellence in Teaching. This award recognizes a faculty member who has gone above and beyond in their teaching skills, as well as in their commitment to serving the overall university population. Dr. Justison's career has spanned 25 years, beginning in 2001, where he served initially as a clarinet and saxophone instructor. He also has taught several sections of Introduction to Music to non-majors, and went on to become the director of KU's marching unit, and later the director of bands. The latter role saw him conducting several musical ensembles, including the University Wind Ensemble. Dr. Justison is also known for developing several new courses within music education, and helped to create 4 music minors, 3 degrees for undergraduate students, and 1 degree for graduate students. Prior to KU, he taught music in the Texas public school system and music programs at the University of Mary Hardin Baylor. He has appeared in several venues, including New York's Carnegie Hall Stern Auditorium, the Kennedy Center in Washington, D.C., and Allentown's Miller Symphony Hall. He has also released 2 CDs that feature music from American composers. We check news hourly on KUR. I'm Jaden Barr.
1: 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Welcome to another hour of relaxing instrumentals. This is Something Beautiful.

Wrapping up that set of beautiful melodies with Sid Dale and his orchestra, Watch What Happens. The piano stylings of Roger Williams before that, It's All in the Game. Jack Dorsey and his rendition of Go Away, Little Girl. The Hawaiian Wedding Song was played by Frank Chaxfield and the orchestra. Montavani before that, I Wonder Who's Kissing Her Now. The guitar duo of Frank Vignola and Joe Acion gave us My Prayer. George Greeley asking the question, say, has anybody seen my sweet gypsy rose? The music of Duke Ellington performed by pianist Biji Adair, Solitude. Sybil was played by Red Skelton and the orchestra. Yes, the well-known comedian was also an orchestra leader and conductor at one point. And at the top of the set, Ferranti and Teicher, Lonely Room. 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I'm Jake Longwell. 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

I'm Kennedy Collins. The U.S. has proposed a new notification system with China for incidents involving artificial intelligence that could impact national security. Treasury Secretary Scott Bessent announced this during talks with Chinese officials ahead of a meeting between President Trump and President Xi Jinping. Both sides agreed to work towards a new Board of Trade and are discussing potential tariff cuts on non-sensitive goods, creating a path for continued dialogue on economic issues. A man was shot and injured in North Austin during an ICE incident on Sunday. He was taken to a local hospital and is in serious condition. The shooting took place near Research Boulevard and Anderson Square, where a blue Toyota Corolla was found with bullet holes. Authorities are investigating the situation. This is a developing story, and we'll bring you updates as they become available. The News Stream, powered by Seaboard Networks, delivering smarter radio.

0: From KUR News, I'm Jaden Barr. Kutztown University is celebrating a major milestone with its Early College Academy, a program where high school students from Berks, Lehigh, Schuylkill, Montgomery, and Northampton counties can take classes on campus and earn college credit that amounts to a full college semester while learning about the university experience. Since 2024, the program has graduated two cohorts of students and are welcoming a third cohort of 94 new students for this academic year, up by 38.2% from last year's enrollment. In fact, out of the 105 students so far that have successfully completed the program, 56 have gone on to become official students of Kutztown University. Provost and Senior Vice President for Academic Affairs, Dr. Lauren Basden-Arnold, stated, "We are pleased to engage with our district colleagues across the region to offer this valuable opportunity to students completing their K-12 experience. We love welcoming these students into the Golden Bear family and aim to provide them an authentic college experience." Anyone interested is encouraged to visit the Early College Academy website or contact the Office of Clinical Education at 610-683-4256. We check news hourly on KUR. I'm Jaden Ball.
1: From Quality Radio Productions, it's another hour of relaxing instrumentals. It's Something Beautiful. I'm Jake Longwell. Opening the hour with Ron Goodwin and his orchestra, here is their rendition of I'll See You in My Dreams.

Wrapping up that set of beautiful music with Pat Valentino and the orchestra, and a piece made famous by Whitney Houston, Didn't We Almost Have It All? The clarinet artistry of Acker Bilk before that, perhaps, If I Had You was performed by the great one, Jackie Gleason, and his orchestra. Our Love Was Young from the 101 Strings before that. Francis Goya on the guitar, his rendition of Green Fields. Richard Clayderman on piano with Name of the Game. I Love How You Love Me was performed by Enoch Light and the orchestra. Also back there, John Fox and music from the Beatles songbook that was, of course, Here, There, and Everywhere. And Ron Goodwin at the top. I'll See You in My Dreams. You are listening to an hour of relaxing instrumentals. It's Something Beautiful. I'm Jake Longwell. 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The Boston Pops, getting our second and final set of the hour underway. Here is their rendition of Bein' Green.

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I'm Kennedy Collins. Presley Gerber, son of supermodel Cindy Crawford, has died at the age of 27 at a rehab facility in Los Angeles. The cause of death has not been released. Gerber, a model himself, was known for his work with major brands and had openly discussed his struggles with mental health and addiction. His sister, Kaya Gerber, spoke about his battle in a recent interview, highlighting the impact on their family. This is a developing story. Britain's Prime Minister Andy Burnham is set to meet U.S. President Donald Trump for the first time during the United Nations General Assembly in New York. The two leaders will discuss support for Ukraine and the ongoing conflict in the Middle East, particularly regarding oil shipping routes. Burnham, who once refused to meet Trump, is now focusing on finding common ground as he addresses global issues during his speech to world leaders. The News Stream, powered by Seaboard Networks, delivering smarter radio.

From KUR News, I'm Josh. Dr. Robert Filman, Assistant Professor of English at Kutztown University, received a 2026 John P. Schellenberg Award for Excellence in Teaching and Learning at the University's Faculty and Staff Convocation on August 21st. The award recognizes an early career faculty member who demonstrates outstanding teaching and professional work. Filman specializes in 19th and 20th century American literature, modernism, eclecticism, poetics, and American poetry, with research focused on the relationship between literature and the environment, promotes a supportive, engaging classroom environment, and serves as chair of the Kutztown University Composition Conference, faculty advisor for the Future Authors Club, and poetry editor of Pennsylvania English. Filman is also an accomplished poet, author of Housebird 2022, The Melting Point 2025, and November Weather Spell 2019. The poetry published in numerous literary journals. He earned a PhD in English literature from Lehigh University, a master's in English literature from Arcadia University, and a bachelor's in English and business management from Moravian College. We check news hourly on KUR. I'm Josh.

Marco Sartor opened this week's edition of Classical Guitar Alive with Sir John Smith's Almain by John Dowland. Film score composer Howard Shore is known for his music for the Lord of the Rings trilogy and other films and television. He's written a guitar concerto titled The Forest. This is the world premiere recording of the piece, and it features guitarist Milos Karadacilic and Canada's National Arts Centre Orchestra, conducted by Alexander Shelley.

The world premiere recording of Howard Shore's guitar concerto, subtitled The Forest. Miloš Karadacilic was the guitar soloist with Canada's National Arts Center Orchestra, conducted by Alexander Shelley. You're listening to Classical Guitar Alive. I'm Tony Morris. This is a solo guitar piece titled Mysterious Habitats by Dušan Bogdanović. It's performed by Tracy Ann Smith.

Tracy Ann Smith performing Mysterious Habitats by Dusan Bogdanovic. Evangelos and Lisa are a husband and wife guitar duo from Greece who have performed together for over 50 years. This is music that was dedicated to them by the late Argentine composer Jorge Morel, titled Fantasia Latina. It features them with the Athens Camerata, conducted by Tasso Simeoni.

The Greek guitar duo of Evangelos and Lisa with the Athens Camerata, conducted by Tassos Simeonidis, in the Fantasy Latina by Jorge Morel. We'll close this week's edition of Classical Guitar Alive with the Brazil guitar duo performing a piece titled Forozin by Heraldo do Monte.

0: Closing this week's edition of Classical Guitar Alive, we've just heard Forozim by Heraldo do Monte, performed by the Brasil Guitar Duo. You've been listening to Classical Guitar Alive. Classical Guitar Alive is broadcast worldwide thanks to the generous support of the Augustine Foundation and the Kadosky Family Fund, and Charles and Taco Parker, and by Augustine Strings, makers of classical guitar strings since 1947. And thanks to a gift in loving memory of Adam Bratcher.
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I'm Kennedy Collins. Britain's Prime Minister Andy Burnham is set to meet U.S. President Donald Trump for the first time during the United Nations General Assembly in New York. The two leaders will discuss support for Ukraine and the ongoing conflict in the Middle East, particularly regarding oil shipping routes. Burnham, who once refused to meet Trump, is now focusing on finding common ground as he addresses global issues during his speech to world leaders. A man was shot and injured in North Austin during an ICE incident on Sunday. He was taken to a local hospital and is in serious condition. The shooting took place near Research Boulevard and Anderson Square, where a blue Toyota Corolla was found with bullet holes. Authorities are investigating the situation. This is a developing story, and we'll bring you updates as they become available. The News Stream, powered by Seaboard Networks, delivering smarter radio.

WR News, I'm Jaden Barr. Kutztown University is celebrating a major milestone with its Early College Academy, a program where high school students from Berks, Lehigh, Schuylkill, Montgomery, and Northampton counties can take classes on campus and earn college credit that amounts to a full college semester while learning about the university experience. Since 2024, the program has graduated two cohorts of students and are welcoming a third cohort of 94 new students for this academic year, up by 38.2% from last year's enrollment. In fact, out of the 105 students so far that have successfully completed the program, 56 have gone on to become official students of Kutztown University. Provost and Senior Vice President for Academic Affairs, Dr. Lauren Basden-Arnold stated, "We are pleased to engage with our district colleagues across the region to offer this valuable opportunity to students completing their K-12 experience. We love welcoming these students into the Golden Bear family and aim to provide them an authentic college experience." Anyone interested is encouraged to visit the Early College Academy website or contact the Office of Clinical Education at 610-683-4256. We check news hourly on KUR. I'm Jaden Barr.

Daniel and Pablo Zapico open this week's edition of Classico Guitar Alive with the Sinfonia for Archlute and Theorbo by an unknown Italian Baroque composer. LA Guitar Quartet member Scott Tennant has recorded an all-Baroque recording. This is his guitar transcription of Weiss's Lute Sonata No. 34 in E minor.

Scott Tennant performing the Lute Sonata No. 34 in E minor by Silvius Leopold Weiss. You're listening to Classical Guitar Alive. I'm Tony Morris. The Arte Mandoline Baroque Ensemble is a group based in Luxembourg that specializes in early music for pluck-stringed instruments. They perform Brescianello's Sinfonia No. 5 in F major.

Bresciannello's Sinfonia No. 5 in F Major, performed by the Arte Mandolin Baroque Ensemble. Next is music by a 21st century ensemble, the Youth Plucked String Orchestra of Baden-Württemberg. They're joined by violinist Lisa Randalu in the Concerto for Violin, Two Flutes, and Plucked Stringed Orchestra by Konrad Wolke.

0: Closing this week's edition of Classical Guitar Alive, we've just heard the Arctic Guitar Trio performing Far But Near by Bjorn Alterhaug. You've been listening to Classical Guitar Alive. Classical Guitar Alive is broadcast worldwide thanks to the generous support of the Augustine Foundation and the Kadosky Family Fund, and Charles and Taco Parker, and by Augustine Strings, makers of classical guitar strings since 1947. And thanks to a gift in loving memory of Adam Bratcher.
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I'm Jack Sullivan. English superstar comments follow the removal of Macklemore from the tour. Macklemore was dropped after making pro-Palestinian remarks during a show in New Jersey. The incident has sparked discussions about artists, freedom of expression, and the impact of political statements in the music industry. Stay tuned for more updates on this developing story. A man was shot and injured in North Austin during an ICE incident on Sunday. He was taken to a local hospital and is in serious condition. The shooting took place near Research Boulevard and Anderson Square, where a blue Toyota Corolla was found with bullet holes. Authorities are investigating the situation. This is a developing story, and we'll bring you updates as they become available. The news stream, powered by Seaboard Networks, delivering smarter radio.

0: From KUR News, I'm Josh. Dr. Robert Filman, Assistant Professor of English at Kutztown University, received a 2026 John P. Schellenberg Award for Excellence in Teaching and Learning at the University's Faculty and Staff Convocation on August 21st. The award recognizes an early career faculty member who demonstrates outstanding teaching and professional work. Filman specializes in 19th and 20th century American literature, modernism, eclecticism, poetics, and American poetry, with research focused on the relationship between literature and the environment, promotes a supportive, engaging classroom environment, and serves as chair of the Kutztown University Composition Conference, faculty advisor for the Future Authors Club, and poetry editor of Pennsylvania English. Filman is also an accomplished poet, author of Housebird 2022, The Melting Point 2025, and November Weather Spell 2019. The poetry published in numerous literary journals. He earned a PhD in English literature from Lehigh University, a master's in English literature from Arcadia University, and a bachelor's in English and business management from Moravian College. We check news hourly on KUR. I'm Josh.
1: We're on Between the Keys. Now, if you are a practical pianist, you would never, never open a recital program with such a technically daunting work, and quite a risky work at that, as the Schumann Toccata, Opus 7. But you can open a radio show with the Schumann Toccata, and that's exactly what I'm going to do for you now. And I think that Julius Katchen's irrepressible spirit would approve by starting this program with his recording of the Toccata. Let's listen.

The Schumann Toccata, Opus 7, in C major, performed by our featured pianist at this hour, Julius Katchen, whose centenary we are celebrating this hour. Julius Katchen was born on August 15, 1926, in Long Branch, New Jersey, into a musical family. Later on, Julius Katchen graduated first in his class from Haverford College in Pennsylvania, and during that time he had been having private piano lessons with the noted American pianist and teacher David Saperton. Having won a scholarship to study in Paris, Katchen moved to Paris for both artistic and career reasons, and Paris remained his home base for the rest of his life. His fellow American expatriate, the composer Ned Roram, also was based in Paris at the time. And Katchen not only championed Ned Roram's second piano sonata, composed in 1949, but he also made its definitive recording in 1952. And we're going to hear the opening movement now.

That was the opening overture from the Piano Sonata No. 2 by Ned Roram, performed by our featured pianist this hour, Julius Katchen. I once asked the late and great pianist Earl Wilde to define what he meant by big piano playing. And Earl said to me that he thought that big piano playing was not about making loud sounds or a lot of noise, but it was rather the ability to really let go in performance and not worry about making that precise retard or crescendo, and to play music in a grand style that is not hampered by anything pedantic. And I think that these words readily apply to every aspect of Julius Katchen's music making, not just his approach to the piano, but also in the kinds of programs he gave. I suspect that the most satisfying and artistically fulfilling of all of Katchen's big projects was when he undertook to play the complete solo piano works of Johannes Brahms over the course of 4 recital programs. And he gave this Brahms cycle at least 10 times in major cities throughout the world. And he also recorded all of Brahms' piano works. Before we hear Julius Katchen's recording of the Brahms Scherzo in E-flat minor, opus 4, let me read to you what Alan Hughes had to say in the New York Times, reviewing one of Katchen's Brahms cycle recitals. Alan Hughes wrote that Katchen's deep involvement with Brahms music over a long period of time has not given him the airs of a pompous specialist. The Katchen approach is, instead, that of one who loves what he's doing, who sees Brahms music as the expression of the joys, sadnesses, and excitements of a human being who happened to be a composer.

The Scherzo Opus 4 in E flat minor by Johannes Brahms, played by Julius Katchen, whose centenary we are celebrating this weekend and during this hour on Between the Keys. I'm your host, Jed Disler, artist in residence for the Classical Network. I invite you to check out my weekly podcast, The Piano Maven, which is a friendly podcast guide to piano recordings. And on this podcast, I talk about all kinds of piano recordings and all kinds of styles and genres and periods of music. And I provide links to find the recordings. So if you love piano music, and of course I know that you love piano music because you listen to Between the Keys, I think you're going to like the Piano Maven podcast as well. And you can find it on all major podcast platforms. We really haven't explored yet the tender and lyrical aspects of Julius Katchen's artistry. And we have to remember that singing at the piano was a big part of his lineage. And making something personal, rather than the outright objectivity that was part of that zeitgeist after the war. So in this sense, he stood apart from his fellow American pianists who first came of age after World War II. And for me, Franz Liszt's transcription of Felix Mendelssohn's On Wings of Song is one of the best examples of Julius Katchen's ability to float long cantabiles and to conjure up three-dimensional textures at the keyboard. So let's listen.

Felix Mendelssohn's On Wings of Song, and the transcription by Franz Liszt, played by our featured pianist at this hour, Julius Katchen, whose centenary it is this weekend. He passed away in 1969 at the age of 42. Many pianists of Katchen's generation took up the third concerto of Sergei Prokofiev, notably his older colleague William Capel and his younger colleagues Gary Graffman and Van Cliburn, of course. Katchen recorded the work in the early 1950s, yet it's Katchen's stereo remake that he did in 1968, not so long before his death, that I've always found to be the one serious rival to that famous recording from around the same period with Martha Argerich as piano soloist. And as much as I do admire the Argerich recording, I mean, who doesn't? When I wrote an overview of Katchen's recordings in some magazine years ago, I said about his Prokofiev Third that in this concerto, Martha Argerich smokes, but Julius Katchen inhales.

the third and final movement from the Piano Concerto No. 3 by Sergei Prokofiev, with István Kertész conducting the London Symphony Orchestra and piano soloist Julius Katchen. Let's hear another work of Brahms, the beautiful intermezzo opus 117, number 1. And this is an early recording of Katchen from 1951.

the Brahms Intermezzo, Opus 117, Number 1 in E-flat major with pianist Julius Katchen. Another classic recording by Julius Katchen is the work Islame by Balakirev. He actually recorded this piece twice, one time in mono in 1954, and then again shortly after in stereo in 1958. I personally prefer the 1958 stereo recording, which is what I'm going to be sharing with you in just a bit. At one time, pianists considered Islame a kind of holy grail when it came to determining the most challenging work ever written for solo piano. And Katchen's recording has always been at the top of this list. When I think of the exuberance and the style and the effortless technique and the sheer joy that this 1958 recording conveys, I'm reminded of what Ned Roram wrote shortly after Katchen's untimely death. He wrote, "When a young artist is cut down at the peak of their career, we witness a tragedy reminiscent of Orpheus, slain by those envious of his music." And Ned Roram added that Katchen's boundless interest and force, the unifying of day with night, indicated that, like Baudelaire, he lived three lives in one. Thus, when he died last April, he was not 42 years old, but 126.

We just heard Islame by Mili Balakirev, played by Julius Kachin, who has been our featured pianist this hour. He died in 1969 at the age of 42, and he would have turned 100 years old this weekend. Well, let's say 100 years young, because all of these recordings sound so fresh and youthful and vital. And boy, do they stand the test of time.

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Thanks so much for joining me this week, and I look forward to being with you at this time next week for Between the Keys. Until then, take good care, stay safe, and please be kind to one another.

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I'm Jack Sullivan. Presley Gerber, son of supermodel Cindy Crawford, has died at the age of 27 at a rehab facility in Los Angeles. The cause of death has not been released. Gerber, a model himself, was known for his work with major brands and had openly discussed his struggles with mental health and addiction. His sister, Kaya Gerber, spoke about his battle in a recent interview, highlighting the impact on their family. This is a developing story. Three news outlets, banned from the White House by former President Trump, announced they will file a First Amendment lawsuit today to regain access. They claim the White House revoked their journalists' credentials without warning due to their reporting, threatening press freedom. Trump, who has called some media outlets dishonest, emphasized the need for a fair press while suggesting more restrictions could be on the table. This is a developing story. Stay tuned for updates. The news stream, powered by Seaboard Networks, delivering smarter radio.

From KUR News, I'm Jaden Barr. Kutztown University Music Department Chair Dr. Jeremy Justison is the recipient of Kutztown University's 2026 Arthur and Isabel Weisenberger Award for Excellence in Teaching. This award recognizes a faculty member who has gone above and beyond in their teaching skills, as well as in their commitment to serving the overall university population. Dr. Justison's career has spanned 25 years, beginning in 2001, where he served initially as a clarinet and saxophone instructor. He also has taught several sections of Introduction to Music to non-majors, and went on to become the director of KU's marching unit, and later the director of bands. The latter role saw him conducting several musical ensembles, including the University Wind Ensemble. Dr. Justison is also known for developing several new courses within music education, and helped to create 4 music minors, 3 degrees for undergraduate students, and 1 degree for graduate students. Prior to KU, he taught music in the Texas public school system and music programs at the University of Mary Hardin Baylor. He has appeared in several venues, including New York's Carnegie Hall Stern Auditorium, the Kennedy Center in Washington, D.C., and Allentown's Miller Symphony Hall. He has also released 2 CDs that feature music from American composers. We check news hourly on KUR. I'm Jaden Barr.

0: 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Hi, I'm Josh. Did you know an ostrich's eye is bigger than its entire brain? More music coming up next on KUR.
1: This is Bird Note. This American goldfinch is unmistakable in his bright yellow breeding plumage. Come late this summer in the northern United States, though, and his feathers begin to look a little ragged. This bird is getting ready to migrate south for the winter. And after its last migration, a busy breeding season, and exposure to the elements, it's time for a new set of feathers. While the goldfinch is growing new flight feathers in a process called molting, he's not as nimble on the wing. That makes it awkward to gather food. And he's more vulnerable to predators. Yikes! Just to be safe, this goldfinch makes a pit stop at a secondary location, away from the breeding ground, to undergo the indignities of molting. Lots of songbirds make these migratory detours to change out their feathers, usually between their big spring and fall journeys. It's called molt migration. Birds in the West are more likely to travel farther from their breeding grounds to find safe havens, but scientists are noticing this behavior in bird species across the U.S. To protect birds during this exposed stage, molt migration habitats could be important targets for future conservation efforts. For Bird Note, I'm Mark Bramhill.
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5: Have you ever wondered what those dots are on signs in public spaces? Why people walk with a white cane with a ball at the end? Or have you ever wanted to eat without seeing the food on your plate? If you have, you should join Braille Bears in the College of Education. Most of us are learning how to be teachers of the visually impaired, so we know all about that kind of stuff. You do not have to be enrolled in the visual impairment program, nor do you have to be an education major to join this club. If you are interested, please find us on Engage and reach out to us. We would love to have you, and we're always looking for new ideas.
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0: Now that we are in the start of autumn, at the winding down of the gardening season for those growing flowers, fruit, and vegetables, a gardener's focus shifts to getting their garden prepared for overwintering and in good shape for next spring. What are some things to consider when it comes to fall garden prep? Cynthia Domenghini of Kansas State University Extension offers advice, starting with...
1: If you have a large area that you garden, consider looking at cover crops. Some cover crops can be planted early fall time, and that's a great way to protect your soil through the winter and contribute nutrients back into the soil for your spring planting.
0: Then there are the basic fall prep tips for getting a garden ready for overwintering to keep in mind.
1: You can start cleaning up plant debris to prevent overwintering diseases and pests. Another thing to think about is if you would like to grow bulbs, planting those in the fall is important to get them to bloom in the spring. Some people have good intentions and they buy the bulbs, the tulips and daffodils and hyacinths, but they don't get them in the ground in time and they miss out on that spring blooming.
0: What if the garden bug continues to itch for the gardener in the early fall? What idea?
1: You could also consider growing a fall crop of leafy greens, and you can continue reseeding those until you get into a hard freeze. And leafy greens can be harvested at any point, really. If you harvest them when they're young, they're considered microgreens, really. But that's a fun crop to grow in the fall because you can get regrowth and extend your gardening season, basically.
0: And when that first frost occurs, what are protection considerations? For tender vegetables.
1: Some options are to individually cover plants. Some people even use empty plastic milk jugs where they cut the bottom of the jug out and they can place that over the top of a sensitive plant. But you can also use blankets or sheet of plastic to create a low tunnel or row cover over multiple plants to get them through those first few frosts of the fall season and extend the amount of time that you're able to be harvesting.
0: I'm Rod Bain reporting for the U.S. Department of Agriculture in Washington, D.C.
2: Looking for an animated movie that's exciting, beautiful, and a little different? Princess Mononoke is a Studio Ghibli movie directed by Hayao Miyazaki. It follows Ashitaka, a young prince who gets caught in a conflict between humans and the spirits of the forest. Throughout the movie, Ashitaka means San, known as Princess Mononoke, protector of the forest, but will she be able to look past human destruction? Princess Mononoke isn't your typical animated movie. It blends the historical culture of Japan with a beautifully cinematic experience. The animation is also a huge part of what makes the movie so memorable. Miyazaki's charming style creates a world that feels honestly completely unique. If you enjoy fantasy and adventure, Princess Mononoke is definitely worth checking out at the Strand in Kutztown. We have showing times for September 26th at 4 p.m. and September 27th at 2 and 7 p.m.
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If you like Michael McDonald, Kenny Loggins, Christopher Cross, and Olivia Newton-John, you like Yacht Rock. 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

0: 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Hi, I'm Josh. Did you know astronauts stretch out because there is no gravity to compress their spines? More music coming up next on KUR.
1: Thinking about grad school? 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

I'm Jack Sullivan. Presley Gerber, son of supermodel Cindy Crawford, has died at the age of 27 at a rehab facility in Los Angeles. The cause of death has not been released. Gerber, a model himself, was known for his work with major brands and had openly discussed his struggles with mental health and addiction. His sister, Kaya Gerber, spoke about his battle in a recent interview, highlighting the impact on their family. This is a developing story. Renowned jazz trumpeter Dr. Jesse McGuire has been bringing his talent to the sports scene since 1989, performing the Star-Spangled Banner for the Phoenix Suns and the Arizona Diamondbacks. His iconic performances have become a beloved tradition, celebrating the spirit of the games in the Valley. The News Stream, powered by Seaboard Networks, delivering smarter radio.

From KUR News, I'm Josh. Dr. Robert Filman, Assistant Professor of English at Kutztown University, received a 2026 John P. Schellenberg Award for Excellence in Teaching and Learning at the University's Faculty and Staff Convocation on August 21st. The award recognizes an early career faculty member who demonstrates outstanding teaching and professional work. Filman specializes in 19th and 20th century American literature, modernism, eclecticism, poetics, and American poetry, with research focused on the relationship between literature and the environment, promotes a supportive, engaging classroom environment, and serves as chair of the Kutztown University Composition Conference, faculty advisor for the Future Authors Club, and poetry editor of Pennsylvania English. Filman is also an accomplished poet, author of Housebird 2022, The Melting Point 2025, and November Weather Spell 2019. The poetry published in numerous literary journals. He earned a PhD in English literature from Lehigh University, a master's in English literature from Arcadia University, and a bachelor's in English and business management from Moravian College. We check news hourly on KUR. I'm Josh.

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Yacht rock. 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The radio voice of Kutztown University, KUR.

0: 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Hi, I'm Josh. Did you know an ostrich's eye is bigger than its entire brain? More music coming up next on KUR.
1: Historical weather on this day, September 21st, 1894. Tornadoes are known to do some pretty wild and random things, sometimes causing great destruction and other times totally sparing lives and property. One such absurd incident happened on this day in 1894 when a heavy 16 by 16 chicken house was picked up by a tornado and wedged between two trees. Hens were found the next day totally unharmed and sitting on their eggs like any other day. Historical Weather on this day is a production of Monsoon Mike's Weather.
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0: Now that we are in the start of autumn, at the winding down of the gardening season for those growing flowers, fruit, and vegetables, a gardener's focus shifts to getting their garden prepared for overwintering and in good shape for next spring. What are some things to consider when it comes to fall garden prep? Cynthia Domenghini of Kansas State University Extension offers advice, starting with...
1: If you have a large area that you garden, consider looking at cover crops. Some cover crops can be planted early fall time, and that's a great way to protect your soil through the winter and contribute nutrients back into the soil for your spring planting.
0: Then there are the basic fall prep tips for getting a garden ready for overwintering to keep in mind.
1: You can start cleaning up plant debris to prevent overwintering diseases and pests. Another thing to think about is if you would like to grow bulbs, planting those in the fall is important to get them to bloom in the spring. Some people have good intentions and they buy the bulbs, the tulips and daffodils and hyacinths, but they don't get them in the ground in time and they miss out on that spring blooming.
0: What if the garden bug continues to itch for the gardener in the early fall? What idea?
1: You could also consider growing a fall crop of leafy greens, and you can continue reseeding those until you get into a hard freeze. And leafy greens can be harvested at any point, really. If you harvest them when they're young, they're considered microgreens, really. But that's a fun crop to grow in the fall because you can get regrowth and extend your gardening season, basically.
0: And when that first frost occurs, what are protection considerations for tender vegetables?
1: Some options are to individually cover plants. Some people even use empty plastic milk jugs where they cut the bottom of the jug out and they can place that over the top of a sensitive plant. But you can also use blankets or sheet of plastic to create a low tunnel or row cover over multiple plants to get them through those first few frosts of the fall season and extend the amount of time that you're able to be harvesting.
0: I'm Rod Bain reporting for the U.S. Department of Agriculture in Washington, D.C.

0: Soft rock that is so smooth, it's its own genre. Yacht rock. 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

0: engineers have successfully used dead spiders as mechanical grippers by using a controlled puff of air to hydraulically open and close their legs. 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
1: Golden Bears, sharpen those interview skills. 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

I'm Jack Sullivan. Renowned jazz trumpeter Dr. Jesse McGuire has been bringing his talent to the sports scene since 1989, performing the Star-Spangled Banner for the Phoenix Suns and the Arizona Diamondbacks. His iconic performances have become a beloved tradition, celebrating the spirit of the games in the Valley. Presley Gerber, son of supermodel Cindy Crawford, has died at the age of 27 at a rehab facility in Los Angeles. The cause of death has not been released. Gerber, a model himself, was known for his work with major brands and had openly discussed his struggles with mental health and addiction. His sister, Kaya Gerber, spoke about his battle in a recent interview, highlighting the impact on their family. This is a developing story. The News Stream, powered by Seaboard Networks, delivering smarter radio.

From KUR News, I'm Jaden Barr. Kutztown University Music Department Chair Dr. Jeremy Justison is the recipient of Kutztown University's 2026 Arthur and Isabel Weisenberger Award for Excellence in Teaching. This award recognizes a faculty member who has gone above and beyond in their teaching skills, as well as in their commitment to serving the overall university population. Dr. Justison's career has spanned 25 years, beginning in 2001, where he served initially as a clarinet and saxophone instructor. He also has taught several sections of Introduction to Music to non-majors, and went on to become the director of KU's marching unit, and later the director of bands. The latter role saw him conducting several musical ensembles, including the University Wind Ensemble. Dr. Justison is also known for developing several new courses within music education, and helped to create 4 music minors, 3 degrees for undergraduate students, and 1 degree for graduate students. Prior to KU, he taught music in the Texas public school system and music programs at the University of Mary Hardin Baylor. He has appeared in several venues, including New York's Carnegie Hall Stern Auditorium, the Kennedy Center in Washington, D.C., and Allentown's Miller Symphony Hall. He has also released 2 CDs that feature music from American composers. We check news hourly on KUR. I'm Jaden Barr.

Maybe you can't afford to hop on a yacht and sail around the sunny warm parts of the world, but you can listen to KUR when specialty shows are not on the air, playing the smoothest soft rock hits from the 70s and 80s right up to today. The radio voice of Kutztown University, KUR.

0: the radio voice of Kutztown University, KUR. Hi, I'm Jaden, here with another piece of music trivia. Leo Fender was the man behind the Fender brand, who produced several electric guitars for iconic musicians such as David Gilmour, Keith Richards, and most famously, Jimi Hendrix with his upside-down guitar. However, did you know that Leo couldn't actually play the guitar? Leo's work started from his time at a radio repair shop, where musicians brought their guitars to Leo to increase amplification. This was the kickstart to his most famous work, and Leo's approach was to treat creating and fixing guitars as a mechanical puzzle by providing easy repairs and quality parts. More music coming up next on KUR.
1: I'm Dr. Anthony Lizerwitz, and this is Climate Connections. A recent analysis shows that the risk of flooding in Washington, D.C. is worse than city planners thought. 2 years ago, the National Capital Region Transportation Planning Board, or TPB, found that many of the region's roads, rails, and bus stops were at risk of flooding. But something was missing. Many roads that locals say flood regularly did not show up as high risk. Catherine Raynone, a TPB planner, says that's because the group used FEMA's floodplain maps, which only look at flooding near bodies of water like rivers. So they did a second study with new flood maps that take into account how heavy rain can cause floods and overflow storm drains far from rivers or streams.
2: 25% more roads and highway miles were at risk. There were 7% more bus stops at risk, 13% more rail stops, and 25% more rail line miles that were at risk.
1: The analysis also showed where the chance of flooding will grow as climate change brings more extreme weather. Raynone says this research can help officials prioritize flood prevention projects,
2: so that they can start to mitigate the impacts of extreme precipitation
1: and provide safe, reliable transportation across the DC area. Climate Connections is produced by the Yale Center for Environmental Communication. To learn more about climate change, visit climateconnections.org.
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9: If you like Michael McDonald, Kenny Loggins, Christopher Cross, and Olivia Newton-John, you like Yacht Rock. 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

0: is dead after a motorcycle crash in Reading this past weekend. Police say it happened on the 1800 block of North 11th Street Saturday night. According to officers, the man was not wearing a helmet at the time of the crash. The investigation is ongoing. State police are investigating a crash on the Lancaster Pike. Troopers say a vehicle went off the pike and rolled into a drainage ditch in Providence Township early Sunday afternoon. There were no reports of injuries. First responders were needed after a fire in Berks County on Saturday. A two-alarm blaze was called in on Kings Boulevard in Shillington Borough in the afternoon. No injuries were reported, and the cause of the fire is still being investigated. In other news, new information is coming to light about how pledges were allegedly used in a drug trafficking operation at two Penn State fraternities. John Schaefer has the latest.
1: Grand jury testimony says Thomas Robinson used his position in Delta Upsilon to recruit pledges to help move cocaine, marijuana, and prescription drugs. Court documents say pledges were given a steady hand test before being taken to a boiler room where they retrieved equipment and prepared cocaine for distribution. Prosecutors allege creatine was mixed into the cocaine to increase profits. Robinson is one of 14 people charged in the case.
2: Here's Hurts, rolling to the right, floats it back in the end zone, it is caught! Darius Cooper, the biggest catch of his life!
0: And the Philadelphia Eagles escaped Nashville with a 24-20 win over the Tennessee Titans on Sunday. Jalen Hurts found wide receiver Darius Cooper for a 3-yard touchdown pass with 9 seconds left to secure the victory in a game that was within one score from start to finish. Jalen Hurts went 26 for 37 for 264 yards and 2 touchdowns as well as 2 interceptions. The Eagles are now 2-0 on the season and will face the Chicago Bears next Monday night. I'm Juan Arango and you're up to date with Radio PA.
3: Looking for an animated movie that's exciting, beautiful, and a little different? Princess Mononoke is a Studio Ghibli movie directed by Hayao Miyazaki. It follows Ashitaka, a young prince who gets caught in a conflict between humans and the spirits of the forest. Throughout the movie, Ashitaka means San, known as Princess Mononoke, protector of the forest, but will she be able to look past human destruction? Princess Mononoke isn't your typical animated movie. It blends the historical culture of Japan with a beautifully cinematic experience. The animation is also a huge part of what makes the movie so memorable. Miyazaki's charming style creates a world that feels honestly completely unique. If you enjoy fantasy and adventure, Princess Mononoke is definitely worth checking out at The Strand in Kutztown. We have showing times for September 26th at 4 p.m. and September 27th at 2 and 7 p.m.
4: 24 today with an afternoon high around 70 degrees. Rain showers tonight 50 to 55. Rain showers breezy tomorrow 60 and rain showers ending Wednesday 60 to 65. Partly sunny low 60s Thursday and partly sunny low 60s Friday. This is Radio PA meteorologist Bill Jacquemin.
5: If you like Michael McDonald, Kenny Loggins, Christopher Cross, and Olivia Newton-John, you like Yacht Rock. 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

0: 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Hi, I'm Josh. Did you know Scotland's official national animal is the unicorn, a mystery creature chosen for its Celtic history, representing purity and power? 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

I'm Jack Sullivan. Three news outlets, banned from the White House by former President Trump, announced they will file a First Amendment lawsuit today to regain access. They claim the White House revoked their journalists' credentials without warning due to their reporting, threatening press freedom. Trump, who has called some media outlets dishonest, emphasized the need for a fair press while suggesting more restrictions could be on the table. This is a developing story. Stay tuned for updates. Vice President Kamala Harris is hitting the campaign trail for the midterms, starting with a trip to Michigan to support Senate nominee Abdul El-Sayed. Michigan is crucial for Democrats, having swung to Donald Trump in the last election. Harris has more rallies planned in Nevada and Georgia. While some Democrats are eager for new leadership, others are standing by her, allowing her space to consider running for president again. The news stream, powered by Seaboard Networks, delivering smarter radio.

Warren News, I'm Jaden Baller. Kutztown University is celebrating a major milestone with its Early College Academy, a program where high school students from Berks, Lehigh, Schuylkill, Montgomery, and Northampton counties can take classes on campus and earn college credit that amounts to a full college semester while learning about the university experience. Since 2024, the program has graduated two cohorts of students and are welcoming a third cohort of 94 new students for this academic year, up by 38.2% from last year's enrollment. In fact, out of the 105 students so far that have successfully completed the program, 56 have gone on to become official students of Kutztown University. Provost and Senior Vice President for Academic Affairs, Dr. Lauren Basden-Arnold stated, "We are pleased to engage with our district colleagues across the region to offer this valuable opportunity to students completing their K-12 experience. We love welcoming these students into the Golden Bear family and aim to provide them an authentic college experience." Anyone interested is encouraged to visit the Early College Academy website or contact the Office of Clinical Education at 610-683-4256. We check news hourly on KUR. I'm Jaden Ball.

Maybe you can't afford to hop on a yacht and sail around the sunny warm parts of the world, but you can listen to KUR when specialty shows are not on the air, playing the smoothest soft rock hits from the 70s and 80s right up to today. The radio voice of Kutztown University, KUR.

0: 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Hi, I'm Josh. I have a fun fact for you today. Did you know Venus is the only planet in our solar system that spins clockwise? More music coming up next on KUR.
1: Another increase in cattle and calves on feed per USDA September report.
2: The number of cattle on feed for feedlots with the capacity of 1,000 or more head on September 1st was 11.16 million head, which was 1% higher compared to a year ago.
1: Agriculture Department livestock analyst Anthony Fisher says, however, when looking at both cattle placements of feedlots and fed cattle marketings as of September 1st.
2: This is the second consecutive month of record low monthly placements as the supply of cattle outside feedlots remains tight. Feeder prices were down a bit in August to their lowest level since December. This may have discouraged some stockers or cow-calf operations from marketing their calves during the month. This is also the second month in a row of record low monthly marketings, but marketings were actually above pre-report expectations. With the closure of a few packing plants in August, the pace of marketings has slowed a bit, but feedlots still made an effort to clear the front-end supply of market-ready animals.
1: I'm Rod Bain reporting for the U.S. Department of Agriculture in Washington, D.C.
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0: news update. A man is dead after a motorcycle crash in Reading this past weekend. Police say it happened on the 1800 block of North 11th Street Saturday night. According to officers, the man was not wearing a helmet at the time of the crash. The investigation is ongoing. State police are investigating a crash on the Lancaster Pike. Troopers say a vehicle went off the pike and rolled into a drainage ditch in Providence Township early Sunday afternoon. There were no reports of injuries. First responders were needed after a fire in Berks County on Saturday. A two-alarm blaze was called in on Kings Boulevard in Shillington Borough in the afternoon. No injuries were reported, and the cause of the fire is still being investigated. In other news, new information is coming to light about how pledges were allegedly used in a drug trafficking operation at two Penn State fraternities. John Schaefer has the latest.
1: Grand jury testimony says Thomas Robinson used his position in Delta Upsilon to recruit pledges to help move cocaine, marijuana, and prescription drugs. Court documents say pledges were given a steady hand test before being taken to a boiler room where they retrieved equipment and prepared cocaine for distribution. Prosecutors allege creatine was mixed into the cocaine to increase profits. Robinson is one of 14 people charged in the case.
2: Here's Hurts, rolling to the right, floats it back in the end zone, it is caught! Darius Cooper, the biggest catch of his life!
0: And the Philadelphia Eagles escaped Nashville with a 24-20 win over the Tennessee Titans on Sunday. Jalen Hurts found wide receiver Darius Cooper for a 3-yard touchdown pass with 9 seconds left to secure the victory in a game that was within one score from start to finish. Jalen Hurts went 26 for 37 for 264 yards and 2 touchdowns as well as 2 interceptions. The Eagles are now 2-0 on the season and will face the Chicago Bears next Monday night. I'm Juan Arango and you're up to date with Radio PA.
3: Looking for an animated movie that's exciting, beautiful, and a little different? Princess Mononoke is a Studio Ghibli movie directed by Hayao Miyazaki. It follows Ashitaka, a young prince who gets caught in a conflict between humans and the spirits of the forest. Throughout the movie, Ashitaka means San, known as Princess Mononoke, protector of the forest, but will she be able to look past human destruction? Princess Mononoke isn't your typical animated movie. It blends the historical culture of Japan with a beautifully cinematic experience. The animation is also a huge part of what makes the movie so memorable. Miyazaki's charming style creates a world that feels honestly completely unique. If you enjoy fantasy and adventure, Princess Mononoke is definitely worth checking out at the Strand in Kutztown. We have showing times for September 26th at 4 p.m. and September 27th at 2 and 7 p.m.
4: 24 today with an afternoon high around 70 degrees. Rain showers tonight 50 to 55. Rain showers breezy tomorrow 60 and rain showers ending Wednesday 60 to 65. Partly sunny, low 60s Thursday and partly sunny, low 60s Friday. This is Radio PA meteorologist Bill Jacquemin.
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0: 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Hi, I'm Josh. I have a fun fact for you today. Did you know the average person blinks about 15 to 20 times every minute? More music up next on KUR.
1: Get ready for the big day. 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Stop by to meet Career Development Center staff, have your resume reviewed, and get answers to any questions that you might have. 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That's Prepare for the Fair, Wednesday, October 7th, 11 a.m. to 1 p.m. in the Rohrbrock Library Lobby.
2: Have you ever wondered what those dots are on signs in public spaces? 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Or have you ever wanted to eat without seeing the food on your plate? If you have, you should join Braille Bears in the College of Education. Most of us are learning how to be teachers of the visually impaired, so we know all about that kind of stuff. You do not have to be enrolled in the visual impairment program, nor do you have to be an education major to join this club. If you are interested, please find us on Engage and reach out to us. We would love to have you, and we're always looking for new ideas.
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I'm Jack Sullivan. Three news outlets, banned from the White House by former President Trump, announced they will file a First Amendment lawsuit today to regain access. They claim the White House revoked their journalists' credentials without warning due to their reporting, threatening press freedom. Trump, who has called some media outlets dishonest, emphasized the need for a fair press while suggesting more restrictions could be on the table. This is a developing story. Stay tuned for updates. Vice President Kamala Harris is hitting the campaign trail for the midterms, starting with a trip to Michigan to support Senate nominee Abdul El-Sayed. Michigan is crucial for Democrats, having swung to Donald Trump in the last election. Harris has more rallies planned in Nevada and Georgia. While some Democrats are eager for new leadership, others are standing by her, allowing her space to consider running for president again. The news stream, powered by Seaboard Networks, delivering smarter radio.

Barn News, I'm Jaden Barn. Kutztown University is celebrating a major milestone with its Early College Academy, a program where high school students from Berks, Lehigh, Schuylkill, Montgomery, and Northampton counties can take classes on campus and earn college credit that amounts to a full college semester while learning about the university experience. Since 2024, the program has graduated two cohorts of students and are welcoming a third cohort of 94 new students for this academic year, up by 38.2% from last year's enrollment. In fact, out of the 105 students so far that have successfully completed the program, 56 have gone on to become official students of Kutztown University. Provost and Senior Vice President for Academic Affairs, Dr. Lauren Basden-Arnold stated, "We are pleased to engage with our district colleagues across the region to offer this valuable opportunity to students completing their K-12 experience. We love welcoming these students into the Golden Bear family and aim to provide them an authentic college experience." Anyone interested is encouraged to visit the Early College Academy website or contact the Office of Clinical Education at 610-683-4256. We check news hourly on KUR. I'm Jaden Ball.

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Yacht rock. Smooth, soft rock hits from the 70s and 80s right up to today. The radio voice of Kutztown University, KUR.

0: Radio Voice of Kutztown University, KUR. Hi, I'm Josh. Do you know the world's oldest cat lived to 38 years and 3 days old? Cream Puff was the oldest cat to ever live. More music coming up next on KUR.
1: This is Bird Note. This American goldfinch is unmistakable in his bright yellow breeding plumage. Come late this summer in the northern United States, though, and his feathers begin to look a little ragged. This bird is getting ready to migrate south for the winter. And after its last migration, a busy breeding season, and exposure to the elements, it's time for a new set of feathers. While the goldfinch is growing new flight feathers in a process called molting, he's not as nimble on the wing. That makes it awkward to gather food. And he's more vulnerable to predators. Yikes! Just to be safe, this goldfinch makes a pit stop at a secondary location, away from the breeding ground, to undergo the indignities of molting. Lots of songbirds make these migratory detours to change out their feathers, usually between their big spring and fall journeys. It's called molt migration. Birds in the West are more likely to travel farther from their breeding grounds to find safe havens, but scientists are noticing this behavior in bird species across the U.S. To protect birds during this exposed stage, molt migration habitats could be important targets for future conservation efforts. For Bird Note, I'm Mark Bramhill.

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0: is dead after a motorcycle crash in Reading this past weekend. Police say it happened on the 1800 block of North 11th Street Saturday night. According to officers, the man was not wearing a helmet at the time of the crash. The investigation is ongoing. State police are investigating a crash on the Lancaster Pike. Troopers say a vehicle went off the pike and rolled into a drainage ditch in Providence Township early Sunday afternoon. There were no reports of injuries. First responders were needed after a fire in Berks County on Saturday. A two-alarm blaze was called in on Kings Boulevard in Shillington Borough in the afternoon. No injuries were reported, and the cause of the fire is still being investigated. In other news, new information is coming to light about how pledges were allegedly used in a drug trafficking operation at two Penn State fraternities. John Schaefer has the latest.
1: Grand jury testimony says Thomas Robinson used his position in Delta Upsilon to recruit pledges to help move cocaine, marijuana, and prescription drugs. Court documents say pledges were given a steady hand test before being taken to a boiler room where they retrieved equipment and prepared cocaine for distribution. Prosecutors allege creatine was mixed into the cocaine to increase profits. Robinson is one of 14 people charged in the case.
2: Here's Hurts, rolling to the right, floats it back in the end zone, it is caught! Darius Cooper, the biggest catch of his life!
0: And the Philadelphia Eagles escaped Nashville with a 24-20 win over the Tennessee Titans on Sunday. Jalen Hurts found wide receiver Darius Cooper for a 3-yard touchdown pass with 9 seconds left to secure the victory in a game that was within one score from start to finish. Jalen Hurts went 26 for 37 for 264 yards and 2 touchdowns as well as 2 interceptions. The Eagles are now 2-0 on the season and will face the Chicago Bears next Monday night. I'm Juan Arango and you're up to date with Radio PA.
3: Looking for an animated movie that's exciting, beautiful, and a little different? Princess Mononoke is a Studio Ghibli movie directed by Hayao Miyazaki. It follows Ashitaka, a young prince who gets caught in a conflict between humans and the spirits of the forest. Throughout the movie, Ashitaka means San, known as Princess Mononoke, protector of the forest, but will she be able to look past human destruction? Princess Mononoke isn't your typical animated movie. It blends the historical culture of Japan with a beautifully cinematic experience. The animation is also a huge part of what makes the movie so memorable. Miyazaki's charming style creates a world that feels honestly completely unique. If you enjoy fantasy and adventure, Princess Mononoke is definitely worth checking out at The Strand in Kutztown. We have showing times for September 26th at 4 p.m. and September 27th at 2 and 7 p.m.
4: 24 today with an afternoon high around 70 degrees. Rain showers tonight 50 to 55. Rain showers breezy tomorrow 60 and rain showers ending Wednesday 60 to 65. Partly sunny low 60s Thursday and partly sunny low 60s Friday. This is Radio PA meteorologist Bill Jacquemin.
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1: 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Did you know snails can sleep for years? Certain species of snails can hibernate for up to 3 years to survive harsh weather or dry conditions. 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

I'm Kennedy Collins. Three news outlets, banned from the White House by former President Trump, announced they will file a First Amendment lawsuit today to regain access. They claim the White House revoked their journalists' credentials without warning due to their reporting, threatening press freedom. Trump, who has called some media outlets dishonest, emphasized the need for a fair press while suggesting more restrictions could be on the table. This is a developing story. Stay tuned for updates. Vice President Kamala Harris is hitting the campaign trail for the midterms, starting with a trip to Michigan to support Senate nominee Abdul El-Sayed. Michigan is crucial for Democrats, having swung to Donald Trump in the last election. Harris has more rallies planned in Nevada and Georgia. While some Democrats are eager for new leadership, others are standing by her, allowing her space to consider running for president again. The News Stream, powered by Seaboard Networks, delivering smarter radio.

From KUR News, I'm Josh. Dr. Robert Filman, Assistant Professor of English at Kutztown University, received a 2026 John P. Schellenberg Award for Excellence in Teaching and Learning at the University's Faculty and Staff Convocation on August 21st. The award recognizes an early career faculty member who demonstrates outstanding teaching and professional work. Filman specializes in 19th and 20th century American literature, modernism, eclecticism, poetics, and American poetry, with research focused on the relationship between literature and the environment, promotes a supportive, engaging classroom environment, and serves as chair of the Kutztown University Composition Conference, faculty advisor for the Future Authors Club, and poetry editor of Pennsylvania English. Filman is also an accomplished poet, author of Housebird 2022, The Melting Point 2025, and November Weather Spell 2019. The poetry published in numerous literary journals. He earned a PhD in English literature from Lehigh University, a master's in English literature from Arcadia University, and a bachelor's in English and business management from Moravian College. We check news hourly on KUR. I'm Josh.

If you like Michael McDonald, Kenny Loggins, Christopher Cross, and Olivia Newton-John, you like Yacht Rock. Smooth, soft rock hits from the 70s and 80s, right up to today. 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

0: 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Hi, I'm Tyler Cairns. Here's a little something to brighten your day. No matter where you are on campus, there is always a soundtrack waiting for you. From your morning commute to your late night study session, KUR brings you music, shows, and the voices of Kutztown University, 24 hours a day, 7 days a week. So whether you're studying, driving, relaxing, or just looking for something good to listen to, you found the right place. More music coming up next on KUR.
1: Historical weather on this day, September 21st, 1894. Tornadoes are known to do some pretty wild and random things, sometimes causing great destruction and other times totally sparing lives and property. One such absurd incident happened on this day in 1894 when a heavy 16 by 16 chicken house was picked up by a tornado and wedged between two trees. Hens were found the next day totally unharmed and sitting on their eggs like any other day. Historical Weather on this day is a production of Monsoon Mike's Weather.
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0: dead after a motorcycle crash in Reading this past weekend. Police say it happened on the 1800 block of North 11th Street Saturday night. According to officers, the man was not wearing a helmet at the time of the crash. The investigation is ongoing. State police are investigating a crash on the Lancaster Pike. Troopers say a vehicle went off the pike and rolled into a drainage ditch in Providence Township early Sunday afternoon. There were no reports of injuries. First responders were needed after a fire in Berks County on Saturday. A two-alarm blaze was called in on Kings Boulevard in Shillington Borough in the afternoon. No injuries were reported, and the cause of the fire is still being investigated. In other news, new information is coming to light about how pledges were allegedly used in a drug trafficking operation at two Penn State fraternities. John Schaefer has the latest.
1: Grand jury testimony says Thomas Robinson used his position in Delta Upsilon to recruit pledges to help move cocaine, marijuana, and prescription drugs. Court documents say pledges were given a steady hand test before being taken to a boiler room where they retrieved equipment and prepared cocaine for distribution. Prosecutors allege creatine was mixed into the cocaine to increase profits. Robinson is one of 14 people charged in the case.
2: Here's Hurts, rolling to the right, floats it back to the end zone, it is caught! Darius Cooper, the biggest catch of his life!
0: And the Philadelphia Eagles escaped Nashville with a 24-20 win over the Tennessee Titans on Sunday. Jalen Hurts found wide receiver Darius Cooper for a 3-yard touchdown pass with 9 seconds left to secure the victory in a game that was within one score from start to finish. Jalen Hurts went 26 for 37 for 264 yards and 2 touchdowns as well as 2 interceptions. The Eagles are now 2-0 on the season and will face the Chicago Bears next Monday night. I'm Juan Arango and you're up to date with Radio PA.
3: Looking for an animated movie that's exciting, beautiful, and a little different? Princess Mononoke is a Studio Ghibli movie directed by Hayao Miyazaki. It follows Ashitaka, a young prince who gets caught in a conflict between humans and the spirits of the forest. Throughout the movie, Ashitaka means San, known as Princess Mononoke, protector of the forest, but will she be able to look past human destruction? Princess Mononoke isn't your typical animated movie. It blends the historical culture of Japan with a beautifully cinematic experience. The animation is also a huge part of what makes the movie so memorable. Miyazaki's charming style creates a world that feels honestly completely unique. If you enjoy fantasy and adventure, Princess Mononoke is definitely worth checking out at The Strand in Kutztown. We have showing times for September 26th at 4 p.m. and September 27th at 2 and 7 p.m.
4: 24 today with an afternoon high around 70 degrees. Rain showers tonight 50 to 55. Rain showers breezy tomorrow 60 and rain showers ending Wednesday 60 to 65. Partly sunny low 60s Thursday and partly sunny low 60s Friday. This is Radio PA meteorologist Bill Jacquemin.
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0: the radio voice of Kutztown University, KUR. Hi, I'm Jaden, here with another piece of fun trivia. Have you ever heard of Hector the Convector? It is a significant thunderstorm that's formed almost every afternoon in the Tiwi Islands of Northern Australia. The storm is active around 3 p.m. from September through March, and residents are able to protect themselves every day due to its consistency. Meteorologists are also amazed at how regular this storm hits during the warm season. More music coming up next on KUR.
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I'm Kennedy Collins. Paramount, owned by Skydance, has reached a settlement with state attorneys general who challenged its $81 billion buyout of Warner Brothers. This agreement allows the merger to move forward after concerns were raised about competition and consumer choices in the entertainment market. The states, including California and New York, had sued to block the deal. Further details about the settlement are expected to be revealed later today. Three news outlets, banned from the White House by former President Trump, announced they will file a First Amendment lawsuit today to regain access. They claim the White House revoked their journalists' credentials without warning due to their reporting, threatening press freedom. Trump, who has called some media outlets dishonest, emphasized the need for a fair press while suggesting more restrictions could be on the table. This is a developing story. Stay tuned for updates. The news stream, powered by Seaboard Networks, delivering smarter radio.

KUR News, I'm Jaden Barr. Kutztown University Music Department Chair Dr. Jeremy Justison is the recipient of Kutztown University's 2026 Arthur and Isabel Weisenberger Award for Excellence in Teaching. This award recognizes a faculty member who has gone above and beyond in their teaching skills, as well as in their commitment to serving the overall university population. Dr. Justison's career has spanned 25 years, beginning in 2001, where he served initially as a clarinet and saxophone instructor. He also has taught several sections of Introduction to Music to non-majors and went on to become the director of KU's marching unit and later the director of bands. The latter role saw him conducting several musical ensembles, including the University Wind Ensemble. Dr. Justison is also known for developing several new courses within music education and helped to create 4 music minors, 3 degrees for undergraduate students, and 1 degree for graduate students. Prior to KU, he taught music in the Texas public school system and music programs at the University of Mary Hardin Baylor. He has appeared in several venues, including New York's Carnegie Hall Stern Auditorium, the Kennedy Center in Washington, D.C., and Allentown's Miller Symphony Hall. He has also released 2 CDs that feature music from American composers. We check news hourly on KUR. I'm Jaden Barr.

If you like Michael McDonald, Kenny Loggins, Christopher Cross, and Olivia Newton-John, you like Yacht Rock. Smooth, soft rock hits from the 70s and 80s, right up to today. The radio voice of Kutztown University, KUR.

0: 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Hi, I'm Josh. Did you know? Fruit Loops share one flavor. Despite their bright rainbow of colors, every single Fruit Loop tastes exactly the same. More music coming up next on KUR.
1: I'm Dr. Anthony Lizowitz, and this is Climate Connections. A recent analysis shows that the risk of flooding in Washington, D.C. is worse than city planners thought. 2 years ago, the National Capital Region Transportation Planning Board, or TPB, found that many of the region's roads, rails, and bus stops were at risk of flooding. But something was missing. Many roads that locals say flood regularly did not show up as high risk. Catherine Raynone, a TPB planner, says that's because the group used FEMA's floodplain maps, which only look at flooding near bodies of water like rivers. So they did a second study with new flood maps that take into account how heavy rain can cause floods and overflow storm drains far from rivers or streams.
2: 25% more roads and highway miles were at risk. There were 7% more bus stops at risk, 13% more rail stops, and 25% more rail line miles that were at risk.
1: The analysis also showed where the chance of flooding will grow as climate change brings more extreme weather. Raynone says this research can help officials prioritize flood prevention projects,
2: so that they can start to mitigate the impacts of extreme precipitation
1: and provide safe, reliable transportation across the D.C. area. 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To learn more about climate change, visit climateconnections.org.
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0: dead after a motorcycle crash in Reading this past weekend. Police say it happened on the 1800 block of North 11th Street Saturday night. According to officers, the man was not wearing a helmet at the time of the crash. The investigation is ongoing. State police are investigating a crash on the Lancaster Pike. Troopers say a vehicle went off the pike and rolled into a drainage ditch in Providence Township early Sunday afternoon. There were no reports of injuries. First responders were needed after a fire in Berks County on Saturday. A two-alarm blaze was called in on Kings Boulevard in Shillington Borough in the afternoon. No injuries were reported, and the cause of the fire is still being investigated. In other news, new information is coming to light about how pledges were allegedly used in a drug trafficking operation at two Penn State fraternities. John Schaefer has the latest.
1: Grand jury testimony says Thomas Robinson used his position in Delta Upsilon to recruit pledges to help move cocaine, marijuana, and prescription drugs. Court documents say pledges were given a steady hand test before being taken to a boiler room where they retrieved equipment and prepared cocaine for distribution. Prosecutors allege creatine was mixed into the cocaine to increase profits. Robinson is one of 14 people charged in the case.
2: Here's Hurts, rolling to the right, floats it back in the end zone, it is caught! Darius Cooper, the biggest catch of his life!
0: And the Philadelphia Eagles escaped Nashville with a 24-20 win over the Tennessee Titans on Sunday. Jalen Hurts found wide receiver Darius Cooper for a 3-yard touchdown pass with 9 seconds left to secure the victory in a game that was within one score from start to finish. Jalen Hurts went 26 for 37 for 264 yards and 2 touchdowns as well as 2 interceptions. The Eagles are now 2-0 on the season and will face the Chicago Bears next Monday night. I'm Juan Arango and you're up to date with Radio PA.
3: Looking for an animated movie that's exciting, beautiful, and a little different? Princess Mononoke is a Studio Ghibli movie directed by Hayao Miyazaki. It follows Ashitaka, a young prince who gets caught in a conflict between humans and the spirits of the forest. Throughout the movie, Ashitaka meets San, known as Princess Mononoke, protector of the forest, but will she be able to look past human destruction? Princess Mononoke isn't your typical animated movie. It blends the historical culture of Japan with a beautifully cinematic experience. The animation is also a huge part of what makes the movie so memorable. Miyazaki's charming style creates a world that feels honestly completely unique. If you enjoy fantasy and adventure, Princess Mononoke is definitely worth checking out at the Strand in Kutztown. We have showing times for September 26th at 4 p.m. and September 27th at 2 and 7 p.m.
4: 24 today with an afternoon high around 70 degrees. Rain showers tonight 50 to 55. Rain showers breezy tomorrow 60 and rain showers ending Wednesday 60 to 65. Partly sunny low 60s Thursday and partly sunny low 60s Friday. This is Radio PA meteorologist Bill Jacquemin.
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0: 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Hi, I'm Josh. Did you know pure honey never spoils? And archaeologists have found pots of edible honey in ancient Egypt tombs. More music coming up next on KU-Bar.
1: Golden Bears, sharpen those interview skills. 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

I'm Kennedy Collins. Hundreds of flights have been canceled across the Northeast due to a technical outage affecting air traffic control. Newark Liberty and Philadelphia International Airports are facing the biggest disruptions, with over 400 cancellations nationwide. The backup systems failed after a circuit blew in Philadelphia, impacting operations at multiple airports. United Airlines has issued travel waivers for affected customers. No estimate has been given for when services will resume, as the situation is still developing. Werner Kunkel has been found guilty of the 1986 murder of Gilbert Fassett, a case recently complicated by a court decision to vacate his conviction. After spending over 30 years in prison, Kunkel is now facing potential deportation to Germany, a country he has no ties to. Despite his murder conviction being overturned, Immigration and Customs Enforcement is pursuing his deportation due to old charges, keeping him in federal custody shortly after his release from state prison. The News Stream, powered by Seaboard Networks, delivering smarter radio.

From KUR News, I'm Josh. Dr. Robert Filman, Assistant Professor of English at Kutztown University, received a 2026 John P. Schellenberg Award for Excellence in Teaching and Learning at the University's Faculty and Staff Convocation on August 21st. The award recognizes an early career faculty member who demonstrates outstanding teaching and professional work. Filman specializes in 19th and 20th century American literature, modernism, eclecticism, poetics, and American poetry, with research focused on the relationship between literature and the environment, promotes a supportive, engaging classroom environment, and serves as chair of the Kutztown University Composition Conference, faculty advisor for the Future Authors Club, and poetry editor of Pennsylvania English. Filman is also an accomplished poet, author of Housebird 2022, The Melting Point 2025, and November Weather Spell 2019. The poetry published in numerous literary journals. He earned a PhD in English literature from Lehigh University, a master's in English literature from Arcadia University, and a bachelor's in English and business management from Moravian College. We check news hourly on KUR. I'm Josh.

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Yacht rock. 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

0: 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Hi, I'm Jaden. Mark your calendars for October 20th and 21st, as Kutztown will once again take part in the 1866 Giving Challenge. 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Stay tuned for more information as we get closer to the event. 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
1: Another increase in cattle and calves on feed per USDA September report.
2: The number of cattle on feed for feedlots with the capacity of 1,000 or more head on September 1st was 11.16 million head, which was 1% higher compared to a year ago.
1: Agriculture Department livestock analyst Anthony Fisher says, however, when looking at both cattle placements of feedlots and fed cattle marketings as of September 1st.
2: This is the second consecutive month of record low monthly placements as the supply of cattle outside feedlots remains tight. Feeder prices were down a bit in August to their lowest level since December. This may have discouraged some stockers or cow-calf operations from marketing their calves during the month. This is also the second month in a row of record low monthly marketings, but marketings were actually above pre-report expectations. With the closure of a few packing plants in August, the pace of marketings has slowed a bit, but feedlots still made an effort to clear the front-end supply of market-ready animals.
1: I'm Rod Bain reporting for the U.S. Department of Agriculture in Washington, D.C.
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0: is dead after a motorcycle crash in Reading this past weekend. Police say it happened on the 1800 block of North 11th Street Saturday night. According to officers, the man was not wearing a helmet at the time of the crash. The investigation is ongoing. State police are investigating a crash on the Lancaster Pike. Troopers say a vehicle went off the pike and rolled into a drainage ditch in Providence Township early Sunday afternoon. There were no reports of injuries. First responders were needed after a fire in Berks County on Saturday. A two-alarm blaze was called in on Kings Boulevard in Shillington Borough in the afternoon. No injuries were reported, and the cause of the fire is still being investigated. In other news, new information is coming to light about how pledges were allegedly used in a drug trafficking operation at two Penn State fraternities. John Schaefer has the latest.
1: Grand jury testimony says Thomas Robinson used his position in Delta Upsilon to recruit pledges to help move cocaine, marijuana, and prescription drugs. Court documents say pledges were given a steady hand test before being taken to a boiler room where they retrieved equipment and prepared cocaine for distribution. Prosecutors allege creatine was mixed into the cocaine to increase profits. Robinson is one of 14 people charged in the case.
2: Here's Hurts, rolling to the right, floats it back to the end zone, it is caught! Darius Cooper, the biggest catch of his life!
0: And the Philadelphia Eagles escaped Nashville with a 24-20 win over the Tennessee Titans on Sunday. Jalen Hurts found wide receiver Darius Cooper for a 3-yard touchdown pass with 9 seconds left to secure the victory in a game that was within one score from start to finish. Jalen Hurts went 26 for 37 for 264 yards and 2 touchdowns as well as 2 interceptions. The Eagles are now 2-0 on the season and will face the Chicago Bears next Monday night. I'm Juan Arango and you're up to date with Radio PA.
3: Looking for an animated movie that's exciting, beautiful, and a little different? Princess Mononoke is a Studio Ghibli movie directed by Hayao Miyazaki. It follows Ashitaka, a young prince who gets caught in a conflict between humans and the spirits of the forest. Throughout the movie, Ashitaka means San, known as Princess Mononoke, protector of the forest, but will she be able to look past human destruction? Princess Mononoke isn't your typical animated movie. It blends the historical culture of Japan with a beautifully cinematic experience. The animation is also a huge part of what makes the movie so memorable. Miyazaki's charming style creates a world that feels honestly completely unique. If you enjoy fantasy and adventure, Princess Mononoke is definitely worth checking out at the Strand in Kutztown. We have showing times for September 26th at 4 p.m. and September 27th at 2 and 7 p.m.
4: 24 today with an afternoon high around 70 degrees. Rain showers tonight 50 to 55. Rain showers breezy tomorrow 60 and rain showers ending Wednesday 60 to 65. Partly sunny low 60s Thursday and partly sunny low 60s Friday. This is Radio PA meteorologist Bill Jacquemin.
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0: 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Hi, I'm Josh. Did you know the moon is gradually drifting away from Earth, but it's not going anywhere fast. The distance between it and us is growing by around 3 centimeters. That's 1.2 inches every year. More music coming up next on KUR.
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I'm Kennedy Collins. Hundreds of flights have been canceled across the Northeast due to a technical outage affecting air traffic control. Newark Liberty and Philadelphia International Airports are facing the biggest disruptions, with over 400 cancellations nationwide. The backup systems failed after a circuit blew in Philadelphia, impacting operations at multiple airports. United Airlines has issued travel waivers for affected customers. No estimate has been given for when services will resume, as the situation is still developing. Kentucky Governor Andy Beshear is questioning Senator Mitch McConnell's ability to serve following his recent hospitalization. Beshear emphasized the need for term limits in Congress, asserting that constituents deserve representatives who can perform their duties effectively. McConnell, who has been out of the Senate for 3 months, recently returned in a wheelchair. Governor Beshear has called for McConnell to prove he can still serve or consider resigning. The News Stream, powered by Seaboard Networks, delivering smarter radio.

From KUR News, I'm Jaden Barr. Kutztown University Music Department Chair Dr. Jeremy Justison is the recipient of Kutztown University's 2026 Arthur and Isabel Weisenberger Award for Excellence in Teaching. This award recognizes a faculty member who has gone above and beyond in their teaching skills, as well as in their commitment to serving the overall university population. Dr. Justison's career has spanned 25 years, beginning in 2001, where he served initially as a clarinet and saxophone instructor. He also has taught several sections of Introduction to Music to non-majors and went on to become the director of KU's marching unit and later the director of bands. The latter role saw him conducting several musical ensembles, including the University Wind Ensemble. Dr. Justison is also known for developing several new courses within music education and helped to create 4 music minors, 3 degrees for undergraduate students, and 1 degree for graduate students. Prior to KU, he taught music in the Texas public school system and music programs at the University of Mary Hardin Baylor. He has appeared in several venues, including New York's Carnegie Hall Stern Auditorium, the Kennedy Center in Washington, D.C., and Allentown's Miller Symphony Hall. He has also released 2 CDs that feature music from American composers. We check news hourly on KUR. I'm Jaden Barr.

0: the radio voice of Kutztown University, KUR. Hi, I'm Jaden, here with an interesting music trivia piece for your day. Did you know that legendary rock band The Who once faced a lifetime ban from the entire Holiday Inn hotel chain? Back in August 1967 in Flint, Michigan, the band's drummer, Keith Moon, was celebrating his 21st birthday when a food fight broke out. The craziest part and the most disputed piece of the story was that a Lincoln Continental limousine was driven into the pool of the hotel, causing significant damage. This resulted in a permanent ban from the hotel chain and a temporary ban from the whole city of Flint. 50 years later, this still lives on as one of the most well-known stories of the late drummer of The Who. More music coming up next on KUR.
1: This is Bird Note. This American goldfinch is unmistakable in his bright yellow breeding plumage. Come late this summer in the northern United States, though, and his feathers begin to look a little ragged. This bird is getting ready to migrate south for the winter. And after its last migration, a busy breeding season, and exposure to the elements, it's time for a new set of feathers. While the goldfinch is growing new flight feathers in a process called molting, he's not as nimble on the wing. That makes it awkward to gather food. And he's more vulnerable to predators. Yikes! Just to be safe, this goldfinch makes a pit stop at a secondary location, away from the breeding ground, to undergo the indignities of molting. Lots of songbirds make these migratory detours to change out their feathers, usually between their big spring and fall journeys. It's called molt migration. Birds in the West are more likely to travel farther from their breeding grounds to find safe havens, but scientists are noticing this behavior in bird species across the U.S. To protect birds during this exposed stage, molt migration habitats could be important targets for future conservation efforts. For Bird Note, I'm Mark Bramhill.

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0: is dead after a motorcycle crash in Reading this past weekend. Police say it happened on the 1800 block of North 11th Street Saturday night. According to officers, the man was not wearing a helmet at the time of the crash. The investigation is ongoing. State police are investigating a crash on the Lancaster Pike. Troopers say a vehicle went off the pike and rolled into a drainage ditch in Providence Township early Sunday afternoon. There were no reports of injuries. First responders were needed after a fire in Berks County on Saturday. A two-alarm blaze was called in on Kings Boulevard in Shillington Borough in the afternoon. No injuries were reported, and the cause of the fire is still being investigated. In other news, new information is coming to light about how pledges were allegedly used in a drug trafficking operation at two Penn State fraternities. John Schaefer has the latest.
1: Grand jury testimony says Thomas Robinson used his position in Delta Upsilon to recruit pledges to help move cocaine, marijuana, and prescription drugs. Court documents say pledges were given a steady hand test before being taken to a boiler room where they retrieved equipment and prepared cocaine for distribution. Prosecutors allege creatine was mixed into the cocaine to increase profits. Robinson is one of 14 people charged in the case.
2: Here's Hurts, rolling to the right, floats it back in the end zone, it is caught! Darius Cooper, the biggest catch of his life!
0: And the Philadelphia Eagles escaped Nashville with a 24-20 win over the Tennessee Titans on Sunday. Jalen Hurts found wide receiver Darius Cooper for a 3-yard touchdown pass with 9 seconds left to secure the victory in a game that was within one score from start to finish. Jalen Hurts went 26 for 37 for 264 yards and 2 touchdowns as well as 2 interceptions. The Eagles are now 2-0 on the season and will face the Chicago Bears next Monday night. I'm Juan Arango and you're up to date with Radio PA.
3: Looking for an animated movie that's exciting, beautiful, and a little different? Princess Mononoke is a Studio Ghibli movie directed by Hayao Miyazaki. It follows Ashitaka, a young prince who gets caught in a conflict between humans and the spirits of the forest. Throughout the movie, Ashitaka means San, known as Princess Mononoke, protector of the forest, but will she be able to look past human destruction? Princess Mononoke isn't your typical animated movie. It blends the historical culture of Japan with a beautifully cinematic experience. The animation is also a huge part of what makes the movie so memorable. Miyazaki's charming style creates a world that feels honestly completely unique. If you enjoy fantasy and adventure, Princess Mononoke is definitely worth checking out at The Strand in Kutztown. We have showing times for September 26th at 4 p.m. and September 27th at 2 and 7 p.m.
4: 24 today with an afternoon high around 70 degrees. Rain showers tonight 50 to 55. Rain showers breezy tomorrow 60 and rain showers ending Wednesday 60 to 65. Partly sunny low 60s Thursday and partly sunny low 60s Friday. This is Radio PA meteorologist Bill Jacquemin.
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1: If you like Michael McDonald, Kenny Loggins, Christopher Cross, and Olivia Newton-John, you like Yacht Rock. 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

0: 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Hi, I'm Josh. Did you know a dentist named William Morris invented cotton candy in 1897? 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

0: I'm Kennedy Collins. Hundreds of flights have been canceled across the Northeast due to a technical outage affecting air traffic control. Newark Liberty and Philadelphia International Airports are facing the biggest disruptions, with over 400 cancellations nationwide. The backup systems failed after...
1: Hello, everyone. My name is Domingo Isasi. I'll be with you at Rand AM. I'm part of the radio voice of Kutztown University, KUR Kutztown. We're going through some technical difficulties. Actually, no, not technical difficulties. It's just me not being prepared for the radio show. We'll be back with you shortly. I'll put you back on the automation. Thank you so much for being patient with us.
0: Found unresponsive Sunday morning at the age of 27. The medical examiner is conducting further tests to determine the cause of death, which may take several months. Gerber, who had openly discussed his struggles with mental health and substance abuse, had checked into rehab just a day before his passing. The news stream, powered by Seaboard Networks, delivering smarter radio.

From KUR News, I'm Jaden Ball. Kutztown University is celebrating a major milestone with its Early College Academy, a program where high school students from Berks, Lehigh, Schuylkill, Montgomery, and Northampton counties can take classes on campus and earn college credit that amounts to a full college semester while learning about the university experience. Since 2024, the program has graduated two cohorts of students and are welcoming a third cohort of 94 new students for this academic year, up by 38.2% from last year's enrollment. In fact, out of the 105 students so far that have successfully completed the program, 56 have gone on to become official students of Kutztown University. Provost and Senior Vice President for Academic Affairs, Dr. Lauren Basden-Arnold stated, "We are pleased to engage with our district colleagues across the region to offer this valuable opportunity to students completing their K-12 experience. We love welcoming these students into the Golden Bear family and aim to provide them an authentic college experience." Anyone interested is encouraged to visit the Early College Academy website or contact the Office of Clinical Education at 610-683-4256. We check news hourly on KUR. I'm Jaden Ball.

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0: It's good to be golden on the Golden Hour with Tommy Scuderi, every Monday from 2 to 3 p.m. He's going to be talking about our own Kutztown sports teams, from rugby, football, basketball.
1: Okay, keep it the same. Keep it the same.
2: We're experiencing some even more technical difficulties. This is going to be a train wreck of a show, folks. I'm so sorry.
3: Choo-choo.
2: Yes, choo-choo. Say hi to Thomas while you're there. Anyways, thank you so much for being patient. Sorry for the inconvenience.
4: If you've considered adding a pet to your family, please...
2: Actually, wait, I should put them back on the automation.
0: It's good to be golden on the golden...
2: Back
5: nothing
2: on the
5: you can't handle.
3: Oh my gosh.
5: Nothing you ain't got. Put your money on the table.
2: This is a train wreck.
5: Turn on
2: the...
5: Turn a baby to a yes.
2: Hang on. Did you go into the site? Yes, did you recover this? Okay.
5: Get on back.
2: Okay.
5: That's...
2: Low key, honestly, I could just pivot into a talk show.

0: Okay, so because this is such of a train wreck so far, we have decided to hard pivot into a talk show segment. I have no idea what to talk about. We're just going to talk.
1: Oh, and by the way, every single time you talk, you have to say the radio voice of Kutztown University. K-U-R. It says it right there.
0: It says
1: on the
0: it right there.
1: On the wall.
0: Yeah, we are the radio voice of Kutztown University. K-U-R, Kutztown. Welcome.
1: Good job, buddy. Yeah. I am so proud of you.
0: Yeah.
1: This is K-U-R. What the heck are we doing?
0: I don't know either, man. What we just learned over the past 20 minutes or so, by the way, we have to do a notebook soon, so get that ready. What we learned over the past 20 minutes or so, always get here early, always be prepared for the worst, and don't do what we just did.
1: If anything, let's rephrase that. You need to get here on time.
0: Yes, yes,
1: you
0: I need to get here on time.
1: And you need to stop being a butt.
0: Yeah, yeah, always get there early.
1: Hey,
0: and drink water.
1: I was just sent here to help. I'm pretty much the technical support.
0: I never foresaw this, by the way. This was supposed to be a music show.
1: I mean, if anything, sweet, sweet sadness could be music to the ears to some people. Some heartless, horrible, less apathetic people.
0: Yeah. Yeah, you're right.
1: I know. Society is cruel. But now that we're here, welcome to the Not Prepared Podcast.
0: So, what do we want to talk about?
1: Good question. Let's talk about what we don't know what we're going to be talking about.
0: I don't know. Yeah, me neither. Actually, I got a question. What do you think is your favorite part about being on Kutztown University?
1: My favorite part of being a part of KU Radio is just honestly just having the platform like this to just do whatever the heck we want to do.
0: Yeah, me too. I honestly like it too, but like just being a part of Kutztown University in general, though.
1: I'm going to have to be very careful with my statement because I have a lot of opinions.
0: Oh, dear.
1: I really like the students.
0: Yeah. The students are pretty good.
1: Let's move on from this subject, please.
0: Yeah, honestly, I would say my favorite part about being on Kutztown University is, like, it's not in high school anymore.
1: Well, yeah!
0: Yeah, because, like, tangent time. I love tangent time. I'll never understand fraternities. Because, like, one of the main... This doesn't go for all fraternities.
1: I was going to say, you might want to be careful because there are literal fraternities on campus.
0: Yes,
1: they might be
0: listening. They are
1: listening
0: to this.
1: And by the way, whatever he says has nothing to do with me, so if you're going to go after anyone, don't go after me, please.
0: Yeah, also, nothing we say is representative of the opinions of Kutztown University. I was going to, it was apparently on the disclaimers at the top of the hour, but... I was stupid, and I cut the disclaimers off.
1: You weren't stupid. You just did a silly mistake.
0: Yeah.
1: That was extremely stupid.
0: It was. Being on the air is a lot like riding a bike, folks. You gotta do it a couple times.
1: And instead of just getting on the bike, you just go and sit on it, and you realize, oh, shoot, I forgot about the seat, and then the pole just goes...
0: Yeah. Real. Actually, no, that has implications.
1: It's not implications. It's just a series of unfortunate events.
0: Yeah, you could say that. Anyways.
1: Lemony Snicket's one of the best stories ever.
0: All right, since it has technically been 10 minutes since we started, it's time to read a thing from the Kutztown University Radio Notebook. Attention KU community. 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KUR Kutztown.
1: If it makes you feel any better, literally during my first broadcast, I said so many times. So I literally wanted to have the theme be the podcast, and I would make it get work. If the audience counts how many times I said in 1 hour, and you get a prize at the end.
0: Yeah.
1: Well, it was my first one, so of course I didn't know what the heck I was doing.
0: Back to tangent time. I'll never understand like being a part of the typical, like not typical, like the when you think of a frat house, you think of like someone, like a group of like hazers, or like a group of like just a group of delinquents, basically. And I'll never understand. Of course, this was probably more applicable before I joined Kutztown University than after, because I still have yet to witness any Kutztown frat house shenanigans. But I will say that when I was first doing college searches, I never understood the concept of joining a frat, because one of the main appeals of going to university is that you're no longer surrounded by high school idiots. So like, why would you want to go to this place where you're not surrounded by high school idiots anymore, and then surround yourself with high school idiots?
2: Well, if anything, if you really think about it, there are idiots no matter where you go. So technically, you can't really escape the idiots. It's just you have to pick and choose who you associate yourself with.
0: Yeah, I guess that's true. But I feel like it's more so that there's a much less concentrated population of idiots on campus than there is at my high school.
2: I mean, that could be for any high school, because most teenagers, they're rebellious, they're immature, and they feel like they have the freedom. But then once they get into the real world and they actually have to, you know, experience the real world, most of them adjust, but there are those who don't, and those are the people you got to stay away from.
0: Yeah. And it's also like, maybe this is like indicative that those kinds of delinquent idiots don't get into campus. I don't know. I'd have to think about that more before anyone quotes me on that. I guess like another thing that I don't like about campus, what I'm going to say is a very unpopular opinion that most people would probably... Actually, no, I'm not going to say that on air.
2: Now you have the whole entire audience curious as to what it is now. You can't just skip out on it.
0: I hate free hour. Like, okay.
2: Okay, what is free hour? I don't even know what it is.
0: Yes, for those of you not in the know... on Kutztown University campus, or not just in Kutztown University in general, not just on campus, on Tuesdays and Thursdays from 11 to 12 a.m., there are no classes, and it's called free hour, and I hate it, because it's good because it gives every single club and organization a place to meet, but it sucks because it gives every single club and organization a place to meet. Whenever you are at free hour, like, it's not even just, I need to think about what I'm going to say before I say it, because I don't want to get too heated.
2: Well, okay, well, here's the question, so I could get a better understanding of it. Like, mm-hmm. do they meet in a specific room, or is it in a big gathering area? Like at the academic forum or something like that.
0: That's not what my critique is about. My critique is more like, because every single club meets at the same time, number one, you can only really be involved in two, maybe three clubs or organizations at a time, which really sucks in college, because being involved, like, one of the number one pieces of advice that you'll hear from as an incoming student is, oh, you got to get involved. Oh, you got to go to clubs, go places, go party, have fun. Not go party, have fun, but like, be responsible, of course, but like, go out, have fun, get involved. And it really sucks because, like, I went in so excited to get involved in all of these clubs and organizations, only to learn that I can only go to two. And it also sucks because not only does every club meet at one time, meaning that you can't go to more than two clubs or be active in a lot of clubs, it also means that none of the clubs meet over the weekend or on Friday evening, because this is a bad thing, mainly to me, because it screws over everyone that lives on campus.
3: Right. We should.
2: Hey, you have to play those.
3: I have to play those. Actually, no. It's. Yeah, we have to play those. Okay.
2: Welcome to the Unprofessional Podcast. Yes. Where we don't know what we're doing.
0: Two amateur idiots on the deck right now.
2: Wait, where are the idiots at? Oh, I'm looking in the mirror right now. Hello. All right, time for...
0: Time for a couple messages that we... Actually, I don't know who these are from. We just kind of have to play these because Mike Reg says so.
2: Let's do it.
0: Yeah.
4: KUR is the right station to be on. Sundays from 1:30 to 2 p.m., KUR brings out the Footlight Parade musicals, even some young artists in the production as well. 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
1: All right. That was our PSAs, our general messages.
2: You also have to play the PSA also.
1: That was the PSA.
2: You have to play the SPA and the PSA.
1: Oh my god, I'm stupid.
2: I was wondering.
3: KUR has a lot of history behind it, from its ancestry as Radio Forum.
1: My apologies, we did in fact play the PSA.
2: You forgot the SPA.
1: I forgot the SPA, which is somehow different. Which one is that one's the SPA?
2: It's the one that says SPA on it.
1: Yeah, we are both riding a bike.
2: Yeah, it's just me. Okay,
1: yeah, no, we are in this boat together, man. my apologies.
2: And I'm gonna sink on it.
1: No, you're not gonna sink on it. Like, it's our first time riding a two-person bike, right? Because those are, like, actually much harder, I've been told.
2: It's pretty much the equivalent of somebody driving the car getting into the accident, but guilty by association because the other person's in the car.
1: No, we're both backseat drivers, and Mike Riggs is in the front sleeping. Because he's in a meeting right now.
2: Oh, you're blaming him for the accident.
1: I'm not blaming him. I'm blaming us because my hands are on the steering wheel from the backseat.
2: So it's
1: anyway, it's time for the... Yes, it is my fault. Anyways, it's time for the SPA that we glossed over.
3: KUR has a lot of history behind it. 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
4: Of Kutztown University, KUR, and you raised my volume halfway through the announcement. Great job, buddy!
1: Well, hey! Look. The volume dial has to get up there somehow.
2: Okay, hold on. I need to find your volume dial.
1: It's right there.
2: Well, I'm talking about your audible dial because I can't find it. Where's the?
1: I was hungry, I'm sorry.
4: Oh my god, he was quiet for a few moments, ladies and gentlemen. It's a miracle, but now he's speaking boy English again, holy shit.
1: but yeah, I was talking about free hour before this whole fiasco.
2: Can I have free hour from this podcast, or am I stuck here for the next couple
1: weeks? You're stuck here for the next, not until the top of the hour, unfortunately. This is so stupid.
2: You're stupid!
1: Yes, I am very stupid.
2: I'm stupid, too. We can be stupid together.
1: Let's be stupid with the power of friendship.
2: Yay!
1: Yay!
2: I have the power of God in it on my side.
1: Oh, my God.
2: Remember that quote from years ago?
1: Yeah, dude, how is that kid doing, honestly?
2: He must be living life and just being a kid, hopefully.
1: No, he's probably grown up.
5: Hopefully the fame didn't get to him.
1: Yeah, no.
5: Yeah, that's what you see with all these social media stars. They rise and they fall completely down.
1: Yeah, if the fame got to him, then... if the fame got to him, like, today, he'd probably make some meme coin or something. Okay, wait. I'm looking this up. I've got an anime on my side, kid. Google AI overview screams. And it says... You are referencing the famous viral Vine meme featuring two kids in a hallway, one holding a small notebook cross and yelling that iconic line before leaping into a chaotic, flailing martial arts attack while the camera person just watches.
5: Wait a minute, they weren't even in a hallway, they were outside.
1: Yeah, no, okay, just another case of AI being just wrong. Never trust your local AI kids.
2: You know, the video's literally right there and he's right outside and there's a wall.
1: Yeah, I don't think we can play that, though.
2: Probably not.
1: Yeah, best to not play that on air, because... Yeah, we gotta be careful.
2: The local viewers can look it up and enjoy the epicness.
1: Yeah, it needs no introduction, man.
2: And if you need an introduction, then where have you been? What rock have you been living under for the
1: past
2: 10 years?
1: Well, yeah, that just means that they're Gen Alpha.
2: Oh, well, I am old, so I think I am a...
1: No, I'm not saying that. No.
2: Okay, legitimately, I was born in 2000. What would that make me?
1: Unk.
2: I know, okay.
1: I was born. You're 8 years older than me.
5: Yeah, I'm old.
1: Bro.
5: I'm old man Jenkins.
1: Yeah. Oh my god.
6: Hi there, young people. Nice day today.
1: Bro, I feel like there's so many like iconic old people in media. Cause like there's like old man Jenkins, like who else?
5: Okay, I'm not that old. Just because I'm older than you does not mean
1: I'm
5: old.
1: No, you're old. You're ancient.
5: What happened?
1: I said the F word. I hit the button. I hit the button. It's okay.
5: Oh my gosh. He said a no-no.
1: I said a no-no word, but it's okay because I hit the button that you have to hit when you say the no-no word. Basically, there's like seven deadly sins of words. Yeah, you can see it on the wall. I'm not going to say it. But over here in the studio, we have a button called the dump button.
5: If anything, this proves how much younger and immature he is that he said the word.
1: Yeah, I'm not unk. I don't have the years of wisdom.
5: Oh, okay, believe me, dude, I do not have any wisdom. I am the most immature person that I know.
1: I am me too, twin. But yeah, there's a dump button. If you push the button, it does something.
5: And I did recently discover at the beginning of this that he does have the tism also. And I also do have the tism. And we are notoriously bad for having filters.
1: Yeah.
5: So, buddy, what are you going to work on?
1: I got to work on what I say. I got to work on thinking on what I say. Thank the Lord that we have the dump button. Oh, Reg is going to kill me for that one.
5: He better not grip me into this. This is his mistake, not mine.
1: Yeah.
5: I'm just the messenger. I'm just here to help.
1: I love the dump button.
5: Excuse me.
1: Buddy!
5: I'm sorry, I had a burp.
1: We can tell.
5: Hey, if I have the burp, I have the burp. At least it's not coming from the back.
1: At least do it away from the mic.
5: Well, the mic is right here and my volume is
1: easily You're on
5: high.
1: A swivel chair. Just turn 180 degrees.
5: That's not going to help. The volume's on high, so you would still hear it in the distance anyways.
1: Nuh-uh.
5: What do you mean, nuh-uh?
1: I mean, nuh-uh.
5: What do you mean, nuh-uh? Yeah. All
1: right, I'll call that strike one for my career on that.
5: Okay.
1: But yeah.
5: I'm running out of stupid things to say. What
1: Me
5: do we...
1: too.
5: Do you just want to play, Oh, wait, we can't play a song.
1: We can't play a song.
5: You know, we messed up the audio.
1: Yeah, we goofed.
5: Yeah, we did a done goof. Do you just want to say nuh-uh for the next couple moments?
1: No, that's boring. We gotta put on something interesting.
5: Because
1: we are being heard like across the world right now. You know that, right?
5: Don't say it.
1: There we go.
5: Okay, the person who said it is telling me not to say anything.
1: Hey!
5: Okay, buddy.
1: Look. It's called improving. You gotta do it from time to time.
5: You know what it should be? It should be self-improvement, not the other person's improvement. Considering you were the one who made the mistake.
1: Listen.
5: Listen to my words, buddy. Listen to the unk. I'm here to pass wisdom onto the youth.
1: I thought you said you didn't have any wisdom.
5: Well, I do. It's just nobody just tends to listen to my wisdom.
1: What is your wisdom, wise tree?
5: Don't be dumb. Unless it's funny.
1: I second that. What do you think is the funniest like consequence of someone being dumb?
5: They have to deal with the smart person.
1: True. But like, tell us a story. Like, what story do you have of like a funny consequence of someone being dumb?
5: I actually don't, because most people who are dumb actually get away with being dumb, and it's the smart people who are always punished.
1: What makes you say that?
5: Look at the current state of the world right now.
1: Okay.
5: The world is being literally ruled by dumb people right now.
1: Think about it like this. Eventually, when those leading dumb people are gone, the normal flock of dumb people aren't going to have a shepherd to guide them. This means a class divide for us super autism geniuses to like get us to like, get up.
5: Well, here's the scary thing. Those dumb people are still going to exist, and we are going to have to interact with them.
1: Okay, and? How do you think teachers feel on a daily basis?
5: Well, they're being paid, so that's different.
1: They're not being paid much.
5: They should be paid more, but we're not getting paid to do this.
1: I don't think I deserve to get paid for this performance.
5: I mean, if Howard Stern have a show for years on end, then I think you're good, buddy.
1: Yeah. yeah, okay, we're good. I was just checking the notebook here. Basically, I would say one of the funniest, this is a story, I'll always remember this. When I, like this one time in scout camp, it was me and my troop, I was a Boy Scout, by the way, it was me and my troop, and we were hiking, or no, we were camping up, camping up north at this place called Camp Mincy. They have a giant lake. Now, because it's December and it's cold, the lake was frozen over. And me, being stupid, I will always remember this moment. This is a story for the grandkids. I was on there with my friends in the troop, walking on the frozen lake. And I remember my legs on my feet starting to slip on the ice. I slip all around for like 3 to 4 business days. And then afterwards, my legs slip out from underneath me. I go like face down, flung 5 feet in the air, and I hit like this Looney Tunes fall onto the ice, and it hurt, but it was also funny because it was Looney Tunes style.
5: So pretty much you learned ice is slippery.
1: Yeah, it turns out, this just in, ice is very slippery. If you're going out while driving and it's cold, be careful out there.
5: But also, those who have to drive in the ice, you have to be careful.
1: Yeah, no, seriously. Be safe. Drive.
5: Luckily, I'm an uncle who doesn't drive.
1: You don't drive? Do you have a license?
5: Nope.
1: How do you not?
5: I have an ID so I can do the fun stuff.
1: You don't have a driver's license?
5: Nope.
1: Grown man without a driver's license, by the way. Anyways.
5: Someone who's still an adult who has no right to trash talk me right now.
1: Listen.
5: Considering this entire podcast.
1: Listen, I'm a Boy Scout. You're not.
5: What the heck does that supposed to mean?
1: I don't know.
5: You said that like it meant something. Yes, I was this one thing years ago. Good for you, buddy.
1: Okay. Okay, that was meant to be a joke. For your information, because I will not have such mud thrown on scouting kind.
5: Well, it's pretty much like throwing mud on mud.
1: Rage bait used to be subtle, folks. But yeah, I'm actually...
5: Oh gosh, you could literally hear the tea kettle going off right now. I can see the steam coming out of the ears right now.
1: It's like the work whistle. Like what, you can see my face going red as a tomato. It's like the work whistle coming out. It's like... Loki, do we have a soundboard? I feel like we should have a soundboard somewhere around here. It's probably in the other room.
5: Yeah. Most likely, yeah.
1: Okay. But yeah, I'm actually an Eagle Scout. And what you basically, not many people become Eagle Scouts. And I would like to think I'm very privileged in being able to say that I'm an Eagle Scout.
5: Oh, shoot. He is a white man who's privileged. Cancel him on Twitter right now.
1: I don't go on Twitter.
5: Okay, you're free.
1: And I'm
5: you're
1: autism.
5: Safe. You're safe. You're safe.
1: Okay, yeah, I'm safe because
5: yeah, you're
1: I'm
5: safe.
1: Autism.
5: You're safe.
1: It's ableism. It's ableism against the neurotypical. Cancel him! It's a privileged white man!
5: I have tism
1: Cancel
5: too.
1: Him
5: I'm
1: on Twitter!
5: Too. You're, I have tism
1: oh,
5: too.
1: Oh, right.
5: And I don't have Twitter.
1: Okay. Friendly fire will
5: so
1: not
5: I'm
1: be tolerated.
5: Too. See, you see what they do here? They try to throw it back on you and they fail.
1: Yeah.
5: Miserably.
1: Hey, go. We should probably stop before this gets counted as profane content.
5: Says the one who said the profane content.
1: Listen!
5: No.
1: I slip up once!
5: You slip off once and try to bring other people down for your mistake. It will not work on me, sonny boy.
1: Okay. Okay, buddy. What were we talking... We were talking about stupid people. What other story do you think I could tell that pertains to stupid people?
5: I don't know. I don't know your life story.
1: Okay, yeah, true. This isn't a story pertaining to stupid people so much as it is a funny story. Another thing that I'm a scuba diver. I'm a trained scuba diver and a certified scuba diver. You get a certificate. one of my favorite dives, it was like in the summer of 2022. My family and I went down a road trip down the we went on a road trip down the East Coast of the United States, and one of the stops there was Atlanta, Georgia, because my dad has a friend there, so we stayed there for like a couple nights. And one of the places we got to go to in Atlanta, Georgia, we got to go to the Georgia Aquarium, which is the biggest aquarium, not the biggest aquarium, but it's the aquarium that has the biggest tank in the United States. I'm pretty sure it's the second biggest in the world. Hang on, let me look that up. We'll get there. Georgia Aquarium.
5: The fact that the mics are still on.
1: Yeah, the mics are fire. Basically, what that was, we have a very semi-strict program on what we have to do, like station identification, KU notebook readings, which are basically just public service announcements for the Kutztown University community, and also some other things like that. Georgia, this is the Wikipedia page, take that as you will. Georgia Aquarium remains the largest aquarium in the United States and the sixth largest in the world. Okay. List of largest aquariums? Yeah, that sounds about right. I got to go diving in the main tank. So it was me, my dad, my brother, and my cousin that all got to go diving in the main tank with some other strangers that were also divers. I should specify that. But one of my favorite moments, I have long hair. It goes down like past my shoulders a bit. And it was all like, it was all floating up in the water, right? And there was this little black fish that thought it was a sea anemone. It thought it was a coral. So it tried hiding in my hair. And everyone on the dry side of the tank saw it. Everyone that was taking pictures saw it. Even my other divers, even the diving buddies, saw it. And I didn't feel a thing. And it apparently didn't appear in any photos. So I'm just kind of led to believe that there was a fish in my hair at some point, which I find to be exceedingly funny.
7: Now we got to do the audio stuff.
1: No, not yet, because we got to wait for 50, remember?
7: It says 40 right here.
1: Well, yeah, but 40 after we started.
7: Oh,
1: we started at 10.
7: Oh, yeah, true.
1: Yeah, if you have one 10 and you have four more 10s, how many 10s do you have? That's some homework right there.
7: If you have one middle finger and then you
1: profane content, remember.
5: Ah, the profane content is saying the word itself. I'm not saying the word, so therefore I'm getting
1: around
5: it.
1: Okay. For those not in the know, which I'm assuming is most people, the FCC doesn't exactly have a list of things that you can and can't say on the air, but it does have three little guidelines. There's obscene, indecent, and profane content. Obscene content is like not safe for work content that is just not safe for the work, for like just the sake of it. Indecent content is like that, but you can use it to make like an artistic or political statement. You still can't say it. There's just a distinction for some reason. And profane content is basically a catch-all. It's swearing, profanities. It's also things that could be considered a public nuisance, which is why I flagged down that as potentially profane.
7: Obscene, appeals to prurient or sexual interest, indecent, material that depicts sexual. So everything is sexual, so I did not break anything.
1: That's not... Do you know how to read?
7: I was profane or music.
1: Profane content, epithets provoking...
7: I was reading the one on the right. Yes, I do know how to read.
1: Oh.
7: Yeah, buddy. Instead of understanding, they go to insults. That is modern society.
1: No. Look, paper on the right. Obscene, appeals to indecent material. Profane content.
7: That's to the left, buddy.
1: No.
7: That, I was reading the one on the right. You're reading the one on the left.
1: I'm also reading
7: the one. You're saying the one that was on the right is on the left.
1: Most people aren't in the studio, so we're spouting complete gibberish.
7: Yeah, by the way, he's completely in the wrong here, ladies and gentlemen.
1: Show me your left hand.
7: They can't see what we're doing.
1: No, it doesn't matter. Show me your left hand. Left, okay.
5: Right.
1: Very good. You get a gold star on your homework. Anyways, it's time for...
5: He's being ableist, cancel him.
1: Buddy, we had this talk before.
7: You could still be on the spectrum and be ableist.
1: Yeah, true, too. Yeah, that's...
5: So you're canceled.
1: No.
5: Yeah, yes.
1: We got to play a liner and then a UW, whatever a UW is. Is there a UW on the lineup here?
5: Yes, there is, and that's you have to do that one.
1: So just
5: click the first one and then go.
1: All right, we'll be back to you momentarily.
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8: From KUR News, I'm Josh. Dr. Robert Philman, Assistant Professor of English at Kutztown University, received a 2026 John P. Schellenberg Award for Excellence in Teaching and Learning at the University's Faculty and Staff Convocation on August 21st. The award recognizes an early career faculty member who demonstrates outstanding teaching and professional work. Philman specializes in 19th and 20th century American literature, modernism, eclecticism, poetics, and American poetry, with research focused on the relationship between literature and the environment, promotes a supportive, engaging classroom environment, and serves as chair of the Kutztown University Composition Conference, faculty advisor for the Future Authors Club, and poetry editor of Pennsylvania English. Philman is also an accomplished poet, author of Housebird 2022, The Melting Point 2025, and November Weather Spell 2019. The poetry published in numerous literary journals. He earned a PhD in English literature from Lehigh University, a master's in English literature from Arcadia University, and a bachelor's in English and business management from Moravian College. We check news hourly on KUR. I'm Josh.
1: All right, that was everything for now.
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1: Right, right. We are the radio voice of Kutztown University, KUR Kutztown.
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1: My name is Domingo Isasi, by the way. I host Rand AM. It's supposed to be a variety music channel that plays every Monday from 5 to 6 p.m.

0: Back to the talking.
1: We have to talk about something in the next, looks like 7 minutes.
0: Yeah, we have 7 minutes to talk about the next thing, because at 59 is the end of the show.
1: Come on, Mr. Radio Broadcast Man. What do you got to talk about?
0: Amazing weather out there, isn't there?
1: No.
0: No, okay.
1: No, it's absolutely miserable.
0: What kinds of unhinged things do you think I can say? Because, like, what kind... Okay,
1: more than you've already said already.
0: Let me explain.
1: No.
0: So, mythology, right?
1: Oh, no.
0: Yeah.
1: Oh, no. No. You gotta stay away from that. Stay away from that. Especially with the new heated topic that people are discussing recently.
0: What? What's wrong with...
1: Okay, you know, there's just some things we can't talk about, ladies and gentlemen.
0: Yeah, this guy clearly knows more ball than I do, so...
1: Yeah, no, I'm a big mythology dude, and I know there's several debates in the fandom that are coming.
0: Oh, that's what you were talking about. Okay.
1: Oh, so now you know exactly what I'm talking about.
0: Yeah, you just kind of said Medusa, and I was like, okay, I thought he was like...
1: Okay, I whispered it. You just literally just said it loud in the room.
0: Listen!
1: No!
0: Saying a person's name does not count as profane, indecent, or obscene content.
1: Oh my god. But saying the actual word is so shh.
0: Listen.
1: No.
0: I made one mistake. Am I allowed to recover from one mistake?
1: No, you gotta have your mistake held over your head for all eternity.
0: Okay, what's my nickname now? Actually, no, don't say that.
1: Okay.
0: You can tell me it after.
1: I'm a nice dude. I cannot give you a nickname. Okay. I can still give you a nickname.
0: Yeah. Speaking on the topic of nicknames.
1: Oh, boy.
0: Actually,
1: Okay, you know what? If you could give me a nickname just from first impressions, because it is actually our first time meeting, ladies and gentlemen, what would you give me?
0: Well, what's your actual name?
1: My name's Tyler. I literally said it earlier in the announcement.
0: What can I do with Tyler? I'll sleep on that, actually. What?
1: Oh, okay, what's your name again?
0: My name is Domingo.
1: Domingo?
0: Domingo y Sassy.
1: Domingo, he's so sassy. Yeah.
0: If I had a nickel for every time someone suggested that.
1: It works. It is catchy.
0: It is not.
1: You
0: it is
1: go
0: basic.
1: With it.
0: It is boring. I am not running with
1: well,
0: this.
1: Well, to be fair, they only have to work with your name, so the boring nickname must come along with it.
0: Okay, yeah, true. Like, also, I feel like this is just a personal rant. Being named Domingo sucks. Because it means Sunday in Spanish. And I have a Latin American, I have a Cuban family, right? And it's always these random people that just walked out of Spanish 1 or Spanish 101 or something like that. And I was like, oh, did you know that your name means Sunday in Spanish? Yes! Yes, I do! I've been living for 18 years with this name. And I was like...
1: And I'm not even going to lie, I've never even heard of that name before in my life.
0: Yeah, keep it that way.
1: Well, now everybody knows your name, so...
0: If I had a nickel for every single time someone came to me and said that, I would have enough nickels to be moving like Scrooge McDuck, diving in his vault.
1: Which, in all reality, you would most likely just dive onto hard metal coins and just break all the bones in your body.
0: Hey. Let a cartoon be a cartoon.
1: Well, Family Guy already ruined it for me. They did that exact sketch.
0: Well, yeah, of course Family Guy ruined it for you. It's Family Guy.
1: Because early seasons were funny.
0: Zero joy or whimsy allowed in Family Guy, by the way. Says someone that has never watched Family Guy.
1: Wait, what?
0: Zero Family Guy episodes watched.
1: We can cancel him on that. We can cancel you on that one.
0: Zero Family Guy episodes watched.
1: Okay,
0: zero
1: buddy.
0: Simpsons episodes watched. 7 Family Guy funny moments compilations watched.
1: Wait,
0: the LARP
1: wait,
0: never
1: wait,
0: ends.
1: Wait a minute, you've watched the compilations but not the episodes themselves.
0: Yeah, that's like the supreme way of watching Family
1: okay,
0: Guy.
1: Okay, buddy.
0: What? Am I alone in that viewpoint?
1: What is your attention span so low that you have to watch the compilations, you can't see the full episode?
0: No, it's just that Family Guy episodes are so, like, they just have nothing to them. I have to resort to the compilation. At least I'm not going...
1: Hold on, how do you know what's in the episode if you don't watch the episode?
0: I just watched the funny moment.

0: population. You don't need the context. You just have to watch.
1: Of course, there's nothing. You just watch the funny clips. Of course.
0: Listen. No. I have the talking stick, right? So, at least I'm.
1: What the heck is a talking stick?
0: It's the stick. Have you never like? Have you ever been like in like?
1: What are you, a caveman? Don't you mean a microphone?
0: No. Have you ever been like kindergarten class? Of course you have. But like, you remember like kindergarten first grade class?
1: I've been alive for so long that I was alive when kindergarten was invented. I'm an unk, remember?
0: No, you're not. When was kindergarten invented? Hang on.
1: Wasn't it 1914?
0: When was kindergarten
1: invented
0: in America?
1: 1856. Oh my god.
0: No. I'm not trusting Google AI overview. I'm trusting Wikipedia.
1: That is a sentence that you just said.
0: Kindergarten is a preschool educational approach. Such institutions were originally made in the late 18th century in Germany and that place to serve children whose parents both worked outside home. The term was coined
1: just
0: by.
1: Just find the date.
0: 1779. No, that was when it was.
1: Oh, that's for preschool.
0: Preschool was founded in 17. You just get thrown into first grade. No wonder people couldn't graduate high school.
1: True.
0: Jarvis, send the truth nuke gif.
1: Oh, shoot, we have one more minute.
0: Oh, yeah, we do. I gotta make. No, less than that. The show is ending.
1: Okay, quick.
0: Now.
1: Do something funny before it ends.
2: Bye-bye.
0: Okay.
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I'm Kennedy Collins. Hundreds of flights have been canceled across the Northeast due to a technical outage affecting air traffic control. Newark Liberty and Philadelphia International Airports are facing the biggest disruptions, with over 400 cancellations nationwide. The backup systems failed after a circuit blew in Philadelphia, impacting operations at multiple airports. United Airlines has issued travel waivers for affected customers. No estimate has been given for when services will resume, as the situation is still developing. A helicopter battling the Dome Fire in Yosemite National Park tragically crashed on Sunday, claiming the lives of both pilots on board. The crash occurred while the helicopter was conducting water drops on the fire. Recovery efforts were completed Monday. The wildfire has burned over 3,200 acres and is currently 15% contained, with nearly 600 personnel assigned to the fight. The cause of the crash is under investigation by the FAA and NTSB. 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

From KUR News, I'm Jaden Barr. Kutztown University is celebrating a major milestone with its Early College Academy, a program where high school students from Berks, Lehigh, Schuylkill, Montgomery, and Northampton counties can take classes on campus and earn college credit that amounts to a full college semester while learning about the university experience. Since 2024, the program has graduated two cohorts of students and are welcoming a third cohort of 94 new students for this academic year, up by 38.2% from last year's enrollment. In fact, out of the 105 students so far that have successfully completed the program, 56 have gone on to become official students of Kutztown University. Provost and Senior Vice President for Academic Affairs, Dr. Lauren Basden-Arnold stated, "We are pleased to engage with our district colleagues across the region to offer this valuable opportunity to students completing their K-12 experience. We love welcoming these students into the Golden Bear family and aim to provide them an authentic college experience." Anyone interested is encouraged to visit the Early College Academy website or contact the Office of Clinical Education at 610-683-4256. We check news hourly on KUR. I'm Jaden Ball.

If you like Michael McDonald, Kenny Loggins, Christopher Cross, and Olivia Newton-John, you like Yacht Rock. Smooth, soft rock hits from the 70s and 80s, right up to today. 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

0: 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Hi, I'm Josh. Did you know an ostrich's eye is bigger than its entire brain? More music coming up next on KUR.
1: I'm Dr. Anthony Lizowitz, and this is Climate Connections. A recent analysis shows that the risk of flooding in Washington, D.C. is worse than city planners thought. 2 years ago, the National Capital Region Transportation Planning Board, or TPB, found that many of the region's roads, rails, and bus stops were at risk of flooding. But something was missing. Many roads that locals say flood regularly did not show up as high risk. Catherine Raynone, a TPB planner, says that's because the group used FEMA's floodplain maps, which only look at flooding near bodies of water like rivers. So they did a second study with new flood maps that take into account how heavy rain can cause floods and overflow storm drains far from rivers or streams.
2: 25% more roads and highway miles were at risk. There were 7% more bus stops at risk, 13% more rail stops, and 25% more rail line miles that were at risk.
1: The analysis also showed where the chance of flooding will grow as climate change brings more extreme weather. Raynone says this research can help officials prioritize flood prevention projects,
2: so that they can start to mitigate the impacts of extreme precipitation
1: and provide safe, reliable transportation across the D.C. area. 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

0: dead after a motorcycle crash in Reading this past weekend. Police say it happened on the 1800 block of North 11th Street Saturday night. According to officers, the man was not wearing a helmet at the time of the crash. The investigation is ongoing. State police are investigating a crash on the Lancaster Pike. Troopers say a vehicle went off the pike and rolled into a drainage ditch in Providence Township early Sunday afternoon. There were no reports of injuries. First responders were needed after a fire in Berks County on Saturday. A two-alarm blaze was called in on Kings Boulevard in Shillington Borough in the afternoon. No injuries were reported, and the cause of the fire is still being investigated. In other news, new information is coming to light about how pledges were allegedly used in a drug trafficking operation at two Penn State fraternities. John Schaefer has the latest.
1: Grand jury testimony says Thomas Robinson used his position in Delta Upsilon to recruit pledges to help move cocaine, marijuana, and prescription drugs. Court documents say pledges were given a steady hand test before being taken to a boiler room where they retrieved equipment and prepared cocaine for distribution. Prosecutors allege creatine was mixed into the cocaine to increase profits. Robinson is one of 14 people charged in the case.
2: Here's Hurts, rolling to the right, floats it back in the end zone, it is caught! Darius Cooper, the biggest catch of his life!
0: And the Philadelphia Eagles escaped Nashville with a 24-20 win over the Tennessee Titans on Sunday. Jalen Hurts found wide receiver Darius Cooper for a 3-yard touchdown pass with 9 seconds left to secure the victory in a game that was within one score from start to finish. Jalen Hurts went 26 for 37 for 264 yards and 2 touchdowns as well as 2 interceptions. The Eagles are now 2-0 on the season and will face the Chicago Bears next Monday night. I'm Juan Arango and you're up to date with Radio PA.
3: Looking for an animated movie that's exciting, beautiful, and a little different? Princess Mononoke is a Studio Ghibli movie directed by Hayao Miyazaki. It follows Ashitaka, a young prince who gets caught in a conflict between humans and the spirits of the forest. Throughout the movie, Ashitaka means San, known as Princess Mononoke, protector of the forest, but will she be able to look past human destruction? Princess Mononoke isn't your typical animated movie. It blends the historical culture of Japan with a beautifully cinematic experience. The animation is also a huge part of what makes the movie so memorable. Miyazaki's charming style creates a world that feels honestly completely unique. If you enjoy fantasy and adventure, Princess Mononoke is definitely worth checking out at The Strand in Kutztown. We have showing times for September 26th at 4 p.m. and September 27th at 2 and 7 p.m.
4: 24 today with an afternoon high around 70 degrees. Rain showers tonight 50 to 55. Rain showers breezy tomorrow 60 and rain showers ending Wednesday 60 to 65. Partly sunny low 60s Thursday and partly sunny low 60s Friday. This is Radio PA meteorologist Bill Jacquemin.
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0: 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Hi, I'm Josh. Did you know snails can sleep for years? Certain species of snails can hibernate for up to 3 years to survive harsh weather or dry conditions. 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

I'm Mason Reed. Hundreds of flights have been canceled across the Northeast due to a technical outage affecting air traffic control. Newark Liberty and Philadelphia International Airports are facing the biggest disruptions, with over 400 cancellations nationwide. The backup systems failed after a circuit blew in Philadelphia, impacting operations at multiple airports. United Airlines has issued travel waivers for affected customers. No estimate has been given for when services will resume as the situation is still developing. A helicopter battling the Dome Fire in Yosemite National Park tragically crashed on Sunday, claiming the lives of both pilots on board. The crash occurred while the helicopter was conducting water drops on the fire. Recovery efforts were completed Monday. The wildfire has burned over 3,200 acres and is currently 15% contained, with nearly 600 personnel assigned to the fight. The cause of the crash is under investigation by the FAA and NTSB. The news stream, powered by Seaboard Networks, delivering smarter radio,

From KUR News, I'm Josh. Dr. Robert Filman, Assistant Professor of English at Kutztown University, received a 2026 John P. Schellenberg Award for Excellence in Teaching and Learning at the University's Faculty and Staff Convocation on August 21st. The award recognizes an early career faculty member who demonstrates outstanding teaching and professional work. Filman specializes in 19th and 20th century American literature, modernism, eclecticism, poetics, and American poetry, with research focused on the relationship between literature and the environment, promotes a supportive, engaging classroom environment, and serves as chair of the Kutztown University Composition Conference, faculty advisor for the Future Authors Club, and poetry editor of Pennsylvania English. Filman is also an accomplished poet, author of Housebird 2022, The Melting Point 2025, and November Weather Spell 2019. The poetry published in numerous literary journals. He earned a PhD in English literature from Lehigh University, a master's in English literature from Arcadia University, and a bachelor's in English and business management from Moravian College. We check news hourly on KUR. I'm Josh.

0: You know, many times when you have a blues, you want to get it set up in the right way. So you tell the rhythm section, play a chorus out front. Give us time to have a little drink of water or something like that. I'm David Bassey, Alexander McCabe now, with special guest George Coleman on the album I'd Prefer.
1: Want to play chorus out front? Rhythm section, chorus out front. One, two, I want two.

Dirty Detroit Blues coming up from Emmett Cohen. That's the Out Front Blues, obviously. And Alexander McKay playing the alto saxophone with special guest George Coleman at the tenor saxophone, Paul Oda at the piano, Chris Haney bass, and Jeff Brown at the drums, recorded August 29th of 2020 and mixed by John Tendy in his own Tendy Media. Well, the Dirty Dog Cafe in Detroit is a watering hole that has been a mainstay of the Mack Avenue and so on folks with the Detroit Music Factory. And right now, a self-produced disc from Emmett Cohen's trio, Dirty in Detroit. Let's listen.

located at Grosse Pointe Farms in Michigan, close to Detroit. It's Emmett Cohen's trio on September 15th, 2017, The Dirty Dog, Jazz Cafe, and Russell Hall at the bass, Kyle Poole at the drums, and the song Bremen's Blues. Consider this. You can present your business's message to our loyal Jazz with David Bassi listeners. 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

pianist Les McCann. Here on Jazz with David Bassi, coming up, it's flutist Gerald Beckett and Spirit Song. Les McCann's groundbreaking album, Layers, produced by Joel Dorn and recorded in November of 1972, released in January of 1974, and released on CD by 32 Groove in 1999. Series produced by Joel Dorn for The Masked Announcer and Les McCann's Layers, a album that, I wore the grooves out of that album long, long ago, so it's nice to have a CD copy of it. Les McCann, Gone But Not Forgotten, December 29th, 2023. Mood from Gerald Beckett, Spirit Song. It's a Kenny Barron composition and a nice album on Pear Orchard Records. Produced in Emeryville, California.

Jocelyn Gould. Joining Will Bonas for his composition, Downpour. The album's called Change of Plans. 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

Coming up, Dudusel, Nakadini, and Ufoshini. We just heard one from Craig Brenner, Craig at the piano, and his album Passages. Spring is near, reminiscent of Spring is Here, with Meryl Garbus doing the vocals and Kyle Kwas playing the trumpet. Craig Brenner, somewhat of a stride pianist, and an interesting way about him. Preceding that, another cat with an interesting way about him, Brett Jensen, and an uncanny tribute to the wonderful Paul Desmond. It's called The Sound of a Dry Martini. I could hear it. Here's original music from pianist and vocalist Dudusel Makathini.

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I'm Mason Reed. New York City Mayor Zohran Mamdani is set to meet with President Donald Trump at Gracie Mansion on Monday, September 21st. The meeting will address key issues affecting New Yorkers, although no further details have been released. This will mark their third meeting following previous discussions at the White House. Trump will be in New York City to address the United Nations General Assembly as well. Stay tuned for updates on this developing story. A helicopter battling the Dome Fire in Yosemite National Park tragically crashed on Sunday, claiming the lives of both pilots on board. The crash occurred while the helicopter was conducting water drops on the fire. Recovery efforts were completed Monday. The wildfire has burned over 3,200 acres and is currently 15% contained, with nearly 600 personnel assigned to the fight. The cause of the crash is under investigation by the FAA and NTSB. The news stream, powered by Seaboard Networks, delivering smarter radio,

From KUR News, I'm Jaden Barr. Kutztown University Music Department Chair Dr. Jeremy Justison is the recipient of Kutztown University's 2026 Arthur and Isabel Weisenberger Award for Excellence in Teaching. This award recognizes a faculty member who has gone above and beyond in their teaching skills, as well as in their commitment to serving the overall university population. Dr. Justison's career has spanned 25 years, beginning in 2001, where he served initially as a clarinet and saxophone instructor. He also has taught several sections of Introduction to Music to non-majors and went on to become the director of KU's marching unit and later the director of bands. The latter role saw him conducting several musical ensembles, including the University Wind Ensemble. Dr. Justison is also known for developing several new courses within music education and helped to create 4 music minors, 3 degrees for undergraduate students, and 1 degree for graduate students. Prior to KU, he taught music in the Texas public school system and music programs at the University of Mary Hardin Baylor. He has appeared in several venues, including New York's Carnegie Hall Stern Auditorium, the Kennedy Center in Washington, D.C., and Allentown's Miller Symphony Hall. He has also released 2 CDs that feature music from American composers. We check news hourly on KUR. I'm Jaden Barr.